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2: 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And then I'll tell someone else you're sorry. 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
4: Hey, this is Keith from West Virginia.
5: This is Jennifer Oliver.
4: Hey, Jennifer, how you doing? Where you calling from today?
5: I'm calling from Jonesboro, Arkansas.
4: Jonesboro, Arkansas. Okay, Jennifer, what can I do for you tonight, hon?
5: I'd like to apologize to my fiance, Steve. I've been giving him a lot of grief. Just caused a lot of problems lately.
4: Okay, why have you been giving him grief? And what problems has it caused you?
5: Well, it's just he's quiet and I'm a loud type of person.
4: Oh, I know about that. I definitely know about one of those. I'm just playing. Go ahead. Go ahead.
5: I try to talk to him. He's so quiet and it gets me so angry that I just snaps on him. But I do love him.
4: You do love him. But that's not the way to handle anything. And I'm quite sure that's why you call and apologize. And okay, baby girl. Thank you for checking in. I appreciate that. All right.
5: All right, bye.
4: Have a great one.
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18: A better life with Dr. Sanjay Gupta.
19: There are lots of things you can measure to get an idea of how healthy you are at any given moment. Temperature, heart rate, blood pressure, just to name a few. But how about how healthy you will be and how long you're likely to live? According to a new study out of the University at Buffalo, two simple strength tests are pretty accurate at predicting longevity in older women. One is hand grip strength, and the other is how quickly people can stand up from a seated position without using their arms. By the way, I remember interviewing former President Jimmy Carter when he was quite old and being really impressed how he just popped out of the chair without using his arms. Not a lot of older people can actually do that. But I think the message here is that maintaining strength as you age is going to help you perform everyday activities, but also help you avoid injury and stay independent. I'm Dr. Sanjay Gupta, helping you live a better life.
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23: Osteoporosis affects millions of people in the United States and around the world. It's a disease that basically causes someone's bones to become weak, brittle, and porous, which can increase their risk of fractures. Now, the good news here is there are things you can do other than, or in addition to, taking medications to prevent fractures before it's too late. One is to up your intake of calcium and vitamin D. You also want to eat more protein. One functional medicine dietitian told us that that helps build muscle, and if you're building muscle strength, then you are also building bone strength. You want to be mindful of your workouts. The best ways to build bone density, one therapist told us, are going to be resistance exercises like lifting weights and also exercises that make your bones take a bit of an impact, such as jumping or even running, just loading the bones a little bit more. I'm Dr. Sanjay Gupta, helping you live a better life.
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19: 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Ask them how the posts in their feed make them feel. These apps are built to be addictive, so kids, all of us in fact, will keep coming back for more, even when we are made to feel worse. It's bizarre. You might need to help your son or daughter reset their algorithm by unfollowing certain accounts and following or interacting with more positive ones. 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In the run-up to bedtime, everyone's phone should go away, no questions asked. And if you need some help sort of, I guess, resetting expectations, try engaging parents of your kids' friends for a more coordinated effort. I'm Dr. Sanjay Gupta, helping you live a better life.
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2: Hello, who am I speaking to?
3: Hi, how you doing?
2: What's up, Jackie? How you doing, baby?
3: All right, how you doing?
2: I'm good, I'm good. What can I do for you tonight, boo? Long time no hear, baby.
3: I know. So that's on you, because you should call me.
2: You should be calling me.
3: I should be calling you. I call you and I can't get you.
2: You can't get me, baby. You can get me anytime you want to get me.
3: I can get you anytime I want to get
2: anytime,
3: you.
2: Anytime.
3: So how was your day?
2: My day was good, Jackie. How was yours?
3: Oh, it was wonderful.
2: It was wonderful.
3: Uh-huh. So what happened to Frank calling me?
2: Frank is going to call you, baby. He's been a little busy. But I'm going to make sure he picks up that phone and call you, because you're a hard woman to resist.
3: I've been waiting. See, Frank haven't called?
2: Oh, baby, he's going to call you.
3: Where he going to call?
2: Believe me, just be patient, baby. Patience is a virtue.
3: Okay, I'm going to be waiting. So I want information on Frank.
2: You want information on Frank?
3: Yeah, he might not be interested in me.
2: You know, that might take all night long to tell you about Frank. Frank wears many hats.
3: Okay.
2: All right, but I'm going to have Frank call you, boo. All right?
3: Okay.
2: All right, Jackie, just be patient, baby. I got you, baby. I got you.
3: Okay.
2: For real, I got you.
3: All right.
2: But when Frank call now, you need to be ready, okay?
3: No, Frank need to be ready.
2: You need to be ready, girl. Frank is going to give you what you've been waiting for.
3: Okay.
2: All right, Jackie. Love you, baby.
3: Love you, too.
2: Bye-bye.
3: Bye.
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18: A Better Life with Dr. Sanjay Gupta.
19: For decades, the prevailing wisdom for someone who's had a heart attack has been to put them on beta blockers for the rest of their life. But new research suggests that might not be necessary, and that the benefits of these medications probably taper off after a year or two. On the whole, and for the average person, beta blockers are very safe and very effective. But, as with any medication, they can come with a cost. A financial one, and also potential side effects. We're talking about things like fatigue, dizziness, dry mouth, dry eyes. I want to be clear when I say that you absolutely should talk to your doctor before starting or stopping any medication. Point is, if you're years out from a heart attack and you're in otherwise good health, you might want to ask your doctor about discontinuing beta blockers. You'll want to, of course, keep up a healthy lifestyle, diet, exercise, and sleep. I'm Dr. Sanjay Gupta, helping you live a better life.
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2: Hey, Keith. It's Veronica. I'm calling from Augusta, Georgia. 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Watch them all. You are my favorite. Everybody here in Augusta knows that. So anyway, I just wanted to call to tell you that. I love you, Keith.
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12: A better life with Dr. Sanjay Gupta.
13: By age 35, two-thirds of American men will experience some degree of noticeable hair loss. And by age 50, about 85% of men will have significantly thinning hair. That's according to the American Hair Loss Association. Now, one dermatologist explained that hair loss can either be genetic or it can be triggered by stress, illness, surgery, medications, major life events. No matter the cause, a lot of men, understandably, are frustrated by hair loss because it seems like a loss of control. You can take great care of your scalp by all sorts of expensive lotions and potions, but that might not matter. There are some tried and true medications that might work, like minoxidil or finasteride. But another solution is just shaving it off, and I've heard more and more how liberating this can be for a lot of guys. That's the ultimate control of their appearance. I'm Dr. Sanjay Gupta, helping you live a better life.
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15: A better life with Dr. Sanjay Gupta.
16: By age 35, two-thirds of American men will experience some degree of noticeable hair loss. And by age 50, about 85% of men will have significantly thinning hair. That's according to the American Hair Loss Association. Now, one dermatologist explained that hair loss can either be genetic or it can be triggered by stress, illness, surgery, medications, major life events. No matter the cause, a lot of men, understandably, are frustrated by hair loss because it seems like a loss of control. You can take great care of your scalp by all sorts of expensive lotions and potions, but that might not matter. There are some tried and true medications that might work, like minoxidil or finasteride. But another solution is just shaving it off, and I've heard more and more how liberating this can be for a lot of guys. That's the ultimate control of their appearance. I'm Dr. Sanjay Gupta, helping you live a better life.
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14: Osteoporosis affects millions of people in the United States and around the world. It's a disease that basically causes someone's bones to become weak, brittle, and porous, which can increase their risk of fractures. Now, the good news here is there are things you can do other than, or in addition to, taking medications to prevent fractures before it's too late. One is to up your intake of calcium and vitamin D. You also want to eat more protein. One functional medicine dietitian told us that that helps build muscle, and if you're building muscle strength, then you are also building bone strength. You want to be mindful of your workouts. The best ways to build bone density, one therapist told us, are going to be resistance exercises like lifting weights, and also exercises that make your bones take a bit of an impact, such as jumping or even running, just loading the bones a little bit more. I'm Dr. Sanjay Gupta, helping you live a better life.
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8: 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It's bizarre. You might need to help your son or daughter reset their algorithm by unfollowing certain accounts and following or interacting with more positive ones. They might need suggestions of other healthier things to do, or to see you leading the way by example and putting your own phone away. In the run-up to bedtime, everyone's phone should go away, no questions asked. And if you need some help sort of, I guess, resetting expectations, try engaging parents of your kids' friends for a more coordinated effort. I'm Dr. Sanjay Gupta, helping you live a better life.
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0: Better Life with Dr. Sanjay Gupta.
1: A colleague of mine went to a meeting of the Primetime Seniors the other week. There are programs like this all over the country for people in their 60s, 70s, 80s, and beyond to stay active. It's not just something to keep older folks busy. It helps to keep their bodies in shape and their brains sharp. Showing up with a good attitude is a must, and research shows that having the right mindset actually does lead to better physical aging. So if you need some suggestions to boost your positivity, experts we talked to recommended focusing on goals, which can boost your confidence. Practice gratitude, they said. One of the seniors my colleague met told her that just waking up in the morning is, quote, better than the alternative. That's true. Focus on the things you can control. Diet and exercise, and very importantly, surround yourself with positive people, because that can be contagious. I'm Dr. Sanjay Gupta, helping you live a better life.
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15: A better life with Dr. Sanjay Gupta.
16: Osteoporosis affects millions of people in the United States and around the world. It's a disease that basically causes someone's bones to become weak, brittle, and porous, which can increase their risk of fractures. Now, the good news here is there are things you can do other than, or in addition to, taking medications to prevent fractures before it's too late. One is to up your intake of calcium and vitamin D. You also want to eat more protein. One functional medicine dietitian told us that that helps build muscle, and if you're building muscle strength, then you are also building bone strength. You want to be mindful of your workouts. The best ways to build bone density, one therapist told us, are going to be resistance exercises like lifting weights, and also exercises that make your bones take a bit of an impact, such as jumping or even running, just loading the bones a little bit more. I'm Dr. Sanjay Gupta, helping you live a better life.
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2: A better life with Dr. Sanjay Gupta.
3: For decades, the prevailing wisdom for someone who's had a heart attack has been to put them on beta blockers for the rest of their life. But new research suggests that might not be necessary, and that the benefits of these medications probably taper off after a year or two. On the whole, and for the average person, beta blockers are very safe and very effective. But, as with any medication, they can come with a cost. A financial one, and also potential side effects. We're talking about things like fatigue, dizziness, dry mouth, dry eyes. I want to be clear when I say that you absolutely should talk to your doctor before starting or stopping any medication. Point is, if you're years out from a heart attack and you're in otherwise good health, you might want to ask your doctor about discontinuing beta blockers. You'll want to, of course, keep up a healthy lifestyle, diet, exercise, and sleep. I'm Dr. Sanjay Gupta, helping you live a better life.
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16: A better life with Dr. Sanjay Gupta.
17: Osteoporosis affects millions of people in the United States and around the world. It's a disease that basically causes someone's bones to become weak, brittle, and porous, which can increase their risk of fractures. Now, the good news here is there are things you can do other than, or in addition to, taking medications to prevent fractures before it's too late. One is to up your intake of calcium and vitamin D. You also want to eat more protein. One functional medicine dietitian told us that that helps build muscle, and if you're building muscle strength, then you are also building bone strength. You want to be mindful of your workouts. The best ways to build bone density, one therapist told us, are going to be resistance exercises like lifting weights, and also exercises that make your bones take a bit of an impact, such as jumping or even running, just loading the bones a little bit more. I'm Dr. Sanjay Gupta, helping you live a better life.

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6: A better life with Dr. Sanjay Gupta.
7: A colleague of mine went to a meeting of the primetime seniors the other week. There are programs like this all over the country for people in their 60s, 70s, 80s, and beyond to stay active. It's not just something to keep older folks busy. It helps to keep their bodies in shape and their brains sharp. Showing up with a good attitude is a must, and research shows that having the right mindset actually does lead to better physical aging. So if you need some suggestions to boost your positivity, experts we talked to recommended focusing on goals, which can boost your confidence. Practice gratitude, they said. One of the seniors my colleague met told her that just waking up in the morning is, quote, better than the alternative. That's true. Focus on the things you can control. Diet and exercise, and very importantly, surround yourself with positive people, because that can be contagious. I'm Dr. Sanjay Gupta, helping you live a better life.
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0: Bills, R&B and throwbacks, 104.1 WDLT. It's Dee Dee in the morning, and good morning to you. It is Thursday, July 9th. Good morning to J. Cruz.
1: Hey.
0: Also, Trey G.
1: Whoa.
0: And comedian J.J. Williamson.
2: Good morning.
0: It is National Sugar Cookie Day, everybody. I love a sugar cookie.
2: Every now and then.
0: Let me tell you my favorite. You go to the grocery store, get the Pillsbury sugar cookie in a tube, and you just it's a slice, and you just slice them and put them on the, in the oven. And then when you take them out the oven, melt you a little bit of butter to put on top of the little
2: cookie.
0: The
2: really?
0: Cookie, yeah, the sliced cookie that you ever slice cookies and put them on the pan?
3: Just slice the cookie.
0: Just slice them. Yeah. And then put some butter. Ooh.
2: I don't feel like cutting my oven on.
1: Right. I'll let Jeff eat a little cookie, bro.
2: Damn.
0: That's just, okay. He said he don't want to. You know, cut his oven on.
1: When light-skinned people, when they get ashy, they look like little sugar cookies.
0: Shut up.
1: No, they
0: do.
1: Look like little sugar cookies.
2: Right now, look at DD Angle.
3: That's ridiculous.
0: Sugar cookie. Hey, it is fashion day. Today's the day. It's fashion day.
3: Okay.
0: Shout out to Zendaya. She is, like, known for her fashion. Who else? Kiki. Not Kiki Palmer. The one who has the same personality as Kiki.
3: Girl, you're looking
0: Tiana
3: at...
0: Tiana Taylor. Yeah. They got similar personalities to me.
3: You're looking at a fashion person.
0: Who?
3: Me. Say me.
0: Me?
3: Say J. Cruz.
0: I'm not...
1: What?
3: What's wrong with her?
1: This got weird.
3: Come on now. Hold on. I'm not a fashion dude. I'm not stylish. Y'all talk about other people. Y'all ain't talking about your in-house.
0: I was talking about... hold on a second. I was talking about two females. See? Y'all see this? I was just talking about two female celebrities who look
3: fashion.
0: Good. And he threw his butt in there talking about,
3: I love fashion.
0: Yeah, you do. He does. He loves fashion.
3: I love
0: this
3: clothes.
0: Dude here, he comes in this studio when no one can see him, dressed to the nines.
1: What?
0: Dressed to the gods, as they
2: ready.
0: Be saying.
2: He be red, carpet red.
0: Don't
3: my close-up.
0: Hey, it's National Don't Put All Your Eggs in One Omelet Day.
1: Well, I can't stand omelets. Yep.
0: And this is the day.
3: Really?
0: No, you don't?
1: I don't like
0: too much egg for you. You don't
1: maybe
0: like
1: maybe that's what it is. Mm-hmm. And the texture is all soft and stuff. I don't like that.
0: All right. Hey, guess what? Today's your day too, Trey. Guess what today is?
1: What's day?
0: National Dimples Day.
1: Hey, come on. Hey, you only gang though if you got two dimples.
0: Hey, Trey, I wish you would bring a picture in of you as a baby. I want to see how deep your dimples were as a kid.
1: As a baby. It's so funny. My daddy used to say I looked Hispanic when I was a baby.
0: Really? I want to see your baby picture.
3: Oh, not Raul.
1: He didn't think I was his.
3: He thought you was Dominican.
1: I told you.
0: No wonder he treats you the way he does.
1: Yeah, for real.
2: No wonder I'm his favorite.
3: That's crazy. It's the same age.
0: All right, let's celebrate birthdays. Happy birthday goes out to the actor Tom Hanks celebrating a birthday.
1: Tom Hanks.
0: I don't know this guy. The actor Enrique Murciano is celebrating a birthday.
2: Never heard of him.
0: Never heard of him either. Actor Jimmy Smits is celebrating a birthday.
2: Never heard
1: Jimmy
2: of him.
1: Smith.
0: He used to be on some show, a cop show back in the day, I think.
1: Right, of the Smitses.
3: He's in Star Wars.
0: Oh, okay.
1: Okay, for sure.
0: Well, happy birthday to him. We kicked the show off with early morning memes.
2: Sure do.
0: Mine just says this. Y'all ever seen a kid so bad, you be like, yeah, this little MF going to jail when he get older.
1: Hey, all the time. All the time, yes.
0: You will see a badass kid as a child. You'll be like, I already know where they going.
1: Boy.
3: Yes, sir. All right, I got a dad joke. You might know where this is going, but feel free to use it if
1: Come
3: you're
1: on,
3: dad.
1: Man.
3: Y'all ready?
1: Yes.
3: Why did the photo go to jail?
2: Why did the photo go to jail?
3: It's so easy. It's good.
4: Flash somebody.
3: Would you say flash somebody? That's no.
1: No, go ahead. I don't want to get.
3: Come on, y'all. It was framed.
2: Okay. That's a good one.
1: Now you're not expecting
3: He ain't doing
0: it. Oh, God.
2: You got one right there, player.
1: Gotcha.
0: All right, I got one. Trey.
1: Mine says, I'm crazy as hell, baby. I'll ride past your house and feel if your car hood is hot.
3: Girl.
0: Damn.
3: To know if you just been somewhere.
1: Oh, she just came back to that.
0: Yo, psycho.
3: Is that volatile?
2: You know what? I ain't thought about that one, though.
3: Scary.
2: I know, too. Let me go pull up. All right, here we go. Losing sleep for your goals is better than dreaming about them.
0: I agree.
1: Real deal.
0: Come on now. Thanks for reminding me of that.
1: Real deal. Right.
2: Absolutely.
0: Losing sleep for your goals. Okay.
2: I like that.
0: I like that too. Listen, that's how we kick the show off with early morning memes. Coming up this morning, you guys, we're going to show some love to another entrepreneur with our strong business spotlight. Plus, join in on our dope discussion, the benefits of a big woman.
2: Ooh.
0: Yep. And we're going to drop some money with for you, I should say. Not in you. I was going to say, we're going to drop some money in you.
1: Oh, hold on,
2: man.
1: Hold
2: right.
1: on,
2: man.
0: Okay. We're going to drop some money in your pockets.
2: Okay.
0: Okay. The $1,000 mini game is coming up this morning. Get ready. Here we go. It's No Politics Thursday. It's Didi in the morning. Turning up the morning. Mobile's R&B and throwbacks. 104.1 WDLT. 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
9: A better life with Dr. Sanjay Gupta.
10: By age 35, 2/3 of American men will experience some degree of noticeable hair loss. And by age 50, about 85% of men will have significantly thinning hair. That's according to the American Hair Loss Association. Now, one dermatologist explained that hair loss can either be genetic or it can be triggered by stress, illness, surgery, medications, major life events. No matter the cause, a lot of men, understandably, are frustrated by hair loss because it seems like a loss of control. You can take great care of your scalp by all sorts of expensive lotions and potions, but that might not matter. There are some tried and true medications that might work, like minoxidil or finasteride. But another solution is just shaving it off, and I've heard more and more how liberating this can be for a lot of guys. That's the ultimate control of their appearance. I'm Dr. Sanjay Gupta, helping you live a better life.
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something about a conservative regular girl that still can be thorough as don't need you. Psychic can reach a zodiac sign, it must be a Gemini moon, cause we about to go half. Mistakenly, nobody been in a bag, but how many bodies done been in her?

0: 104.1 WDLT. All right. Good morning. It's Didi in the morning, and I'm coming to you like this because I don't know what to do.
1: Mm-mm.
0: I don't know what to do and how to handle a situation.
2: What's
0: guys
2: wrong?
0: I want everyone to pay attention to me. Certainly everyone in Atlanta, because Atlanta radio has been on fire about this story for about a month now, and that would be Tigger. And his wife. Big Tigger and his wife.
1: Yeah.
0: And I hate to talk about it, but it is a national story. And all of our affiliates and everybody listening all over the country, everybody's paying attention to the story. Took an interesting turn yesterday as Tigger's wife was arrested. Anybody see that?
3: Yeah, I saw that. Yeah.
0: She was arrested. I guess there's a child that's missing. I guess she has a 10-year-old daughter or something. And then they said that there was a warrant out for her arrest.
3: They said it was a case from 2019, I think, in Maryland.
0: Mm-hmm.
3: A warrant out of Maryland, they were saying.
0: Yeah. Mm-hmm. So a lot has been coming out, and like Trey keeps saying, I don't know how we got into this group. Well, she put us in the group text.
3: Yo,
0: she put us all a part of it. We got a part of this.
3: Yeah.
0: And it all started last month when she said that, you know, she showed up on social media with a gash in her head where she had gotten stitches. She said, ask my husband how I got it.
3: Right.
0: He says, no, I didn't put hands on you. Then we get a video release. We see what happens. Now, a couple of days ago, another video dropped.
3: Yeah.
0: And this was a video where I guess she had grabbed Tigger's phone.
1: Mm-hmm.
0: He's trying to get it from her.
3: Yeah.
0: He's standing above her trying to get it. She's on the floor in a fetal position, curled up, trying not to let him have his phone.
3: Right.
0: Whatever's in this phone, dude wants the phone so bad. Yeah.
1: And she wants it bad, too.
0: Yeah.
2: And that's please acknowledge that she was laying on a whole lot of Fashion Nova.
0: Yes, she was.
2: Packages.
0: Yeah, hadn't even opened them yet.
2: They ain't opened them.
0: I was thinking, what outfits are those?
2: No, for real.
3: Right. I'm worried about the wrong thing.
0: We are, but there was a lot of outfits.
2: There was a lot of outfits.
0: She was spending big time. Tigger's money.
2: I don't know if that's a court or what.
0: Right. A court outfit.
2: Yeah, court outfit.
0: Maybe it was.
2: Yeah.
0: Nonetheless, we all see this video, and a lot of people felt that when they saw the video, though, that Tigger was vindicated.
1: He was innocent. Yeah. He wasn't aggressive. He's just
0: trying to get his phone.
1: That's it. Very carefully. He's very carefully trying not to hurt her.
2: Because, like, before the video came out, a lot of people was, calling Tigger out, like, man, you a buster, man. I don't appreciate what you did. But when the video came out, a lot of people started apologizing, like, I'm sorry. I see it now.
0: Yeah.
2: Right. I didn't do nothing wrong.
1: Right.
3: Yeah. Well, now, there is an update in the development of the whole case.
2: Okay.
3: You know, black folks going black folk all the time.
0: I know it, and that's why
2: black folks go black folks.
0: Hold on. I'm just going to say this about you.
3: Uh-huh.
0: You the black person that laughed when you heard the son say. What'd he say, Dre?
3: Mr. Tigger. Because it's like at this point, just either call me by my government name or just call me Tigger.
0: Mr. Tigger!
3: You ain't got to put the Mr. in front. Yeah. But I'm not the only one that found that very interesting that he called him Mr. Tigger.
2: Right.
3: Twice. There's actually somebody else on the internet now that has made a song.
0: You already know who it is.
3: Who is it?
0: Sway the Remix.
3: Yes, indeed.
0: The Remix God.
3: Yes, indeed. Sway the Remix God has made a remix to Mr. Tigger, and I wanted to bring it to y'all so y'all could hear it for yourself.
4: Get off of me! Mr. Tigger!
5: Get off of me!
4: Mr. Tigger, get off of her now! Mr. Tigger!

0: hate to read these guys.
1: Oh, my God.
0: What are we doing?
1: Why can't we take nothing serious?
2: What are we doing?
0: What are we doing? And then we sit here talking about Miami, Young Miami, spin that. But they making a song.
3: They're making a song
0: Mr. Damn Tigger. Come
2: out
0: on
2: of, out of a domestic situation.
1: Yeah. We can't take nothing serious.
0: At all.
1: Hold on, no. Hit that song one more time.
0: Oh, my God, no.
2: Stop twerking.
1: Okay,
3: DD, you can move that.
1: Oh, you know what?
2: Bounce.
1: Thank you for that, Trey.
0: Yes, indeed.
1: And shouts out to Sway the Remix God on that one. That is so wrong. Yeah,
0: please remove us from the group chat expeditiously.
1: Yeah, definitely. But we'll be playing that again every hour at the top of the hour tomorrow. All right, it's DD in the morning.
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6: For more than a decade, the Environmental Working Group has put out a list of the so-called Dirty Dozen. These are the non-organic produce contaminated with the highest levels of pesticides. Well, this year, spinach topped the list, followed by kale, collard, mustard greens, strawberries, grapes, nectarines, peaches, cherries, apples, blackberries, pears, potatoes, and blueberries. Now, all these fruits and vegetables are part of a healthy diet, so no one is saying you shouldn't eat them. Point is, though, you could consider buying these items organic if and when you can, and then taking extra care when you wash them. The FDA recommends rinsing all fruits and vegetables, even the ones that are organic, under running water that is slightly warmer than room temperature. Don't use soap, bleach, or any fancy produce washes. I'm Dr. Sanjay Gupta, helping you live a better life.
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0: All right, y'all. Good morning. It's WDLT.
1: All right, y'all. It's DD in the morning. Guys, let's see. J. Cruz is with me. Also, Trey G.
2: Always.
1: And comedian J.J. Williams. Guys, we got to talk to this woman right here. She's an entertainment correspondent. This woman has previously worked at WBLS in New York, worked with Wendy Williams, Hot 97.
2: Woo!
1: Did work for Essence. This baby girl done been all over the place.
3: She know what she doing.
1: She is here now to talk to us about It's Only Entertainment. Hey. Please welcome Miss Marie Davis.
4: All right.
5: Hey,
4: wow. Most importantly, she saw Beyonce live in concert.
1: Yes, she did.
6: I sure did. Houston, Texas.
4: Come
6: yes,
4: on.
6: Thank you all so much for having me. DD in the morning. Shout outs to y'all. J. Cruz, Trey G, JJ it. Williamson. Hey. I'm so happy to be here. Shout out to Tracy.
1: I love that accent, though. Y'all hear her accent? That's that real New York accent, Cruz.
4: That's that Jersey.
1: What you mean?
4: That's that Jersey.
1: You don't sound the same.
3: You only get your, you know what?
1: Dude, let me tell you Marie. He only gets a New York accent when he's talking to somebody from the East Coast. That's
4: right,
1: it.
4: Right.
3: Because I remember where I come from. You know, I start remembering with the...
1: You left at 8 months old.
3: I did not. It was loading.
1: All right, let me move on.
4: Boy.
1: Okay, so Marie, let me ask you this. You work for It's Only Entertainment. Let's talk about this. If you had to crown Mess of the Week, what moment this week wins to you?
6: We got to talk about India Irie and Young Miami.
4: Ooh, boy.
6: Okay? Yeah. That backlash. As you can see, Young Miami is charting right now. She is doing her thing with her new hot single, Spinette. And India Irie has an issue with the lyrics in the song. She was calling out the song saying it's crystal clear that it's a bigger cultural problem because the lyrics leans into scamming and boosting.
4: Right.
6: What do
4: right.
6: you guys think? I mean, have you heard the song?
1: Yes,
6: do you like the song?
1: Of course, girl. Come on.
4: I ain't gonna lie to you. It's a staple in the studio.
1: It is.
4: We be in there, where all my scamming. But we gonna support Miss Irie
2: until we get in the car by ourselves.
4: Yeah.
6: But let me tell you, she also stated that she spent her entire adult life caring too much and that people need to make wise choices about what they consume. Do you guys agree?
3: Let me jump in. I think music can be a lot of things, and it can also be fun and meaningless and just for the moment, and it doesn't have to be thought out. I can just enjoy the song for that moment.
1: I'm going to disagree with him because I'm going to say this, you guys.
3: Mm.
1: I think as adults, we can listen to what we want to. I think you need to be wise when it comes to children and what your kids are listening to, though.
4: Mm.
1: So that's the only time I think that should come into play. But listening to Young Miami as a grown-ass woman with a job who doesn't boost and everything, I can still sing it and enjoy it.
4: Somebody did, though, make a really good point. They said that mother and daughter who got caught stealing them purses, they was boosting and listening to Young Miami.
3: But they were together as a team.
4: Okay.
3: Right? I guess they were doing wrong things. But they were doing it together. That's bringing them closer. They got each other's backs.
4: You make my head hurt.
1: This is coming from the mind of a father. Who should we be looking out for that's getting ready to make some news, you think, in entertainment?
6: I feel like we should look out for the new couple that's been, everyone's been talking about, Karamo Brown and Jussie Smollett.
4: I saw that.
6: First of all, that came out of nowhere, you know, and they're not hiding it either.
4: No.
6: You know, Karamo T went to the Reality with King podcast saying, we go out, we be holding hands, and he's 100% sure that he's found his person.
1: Yeah.
6: And he even said he could see Jussie Smollett being his husband, which I think.
1: So is Jussie Smollett coming back, though? Do you guys have
4: I saw
1: we,
4: that performance have the
1: we,
4: other day.
1: Have he performed?
4: Yeah.
6: Yes.
1: Have we forgiven him? Do you think, Marie, that he's going to make a comeback and we're all going to forget about the noose and the lying and the Subway sandwich?
6: Listen, I'm not for the whole canceling thing, you know? We got to forgive people. We got to give them a second chance to redeem themselves. Only he knows the truth, but he deserves a second chance to kind of come out here and do his thing. We don't want this man depressed and, you know, in a sad place. We want people to feel good.
4: Marie, can I ask you about this then? What about this whole Chris Brown situation, shifting gears a little bit? You know, Chris Brown just got that $13 million judgment.
6: Ooh.
4: Yeah, levied against him
6: in
4: court from a housekeeper. What do you think about that situation?
6: I think there was a little bit of negligence from Chris Brown's part.
4: Thanks.
6: You know, this woman has to deal with these injuries for the rest of her life.
4: Right.
6: I'm hearing that the dog bit her on the face.
4: Yeah.
6: She has a bunch of bruises, you know. And yeah, when we're talking about your face, this is something that you have to live with for the rest of your life. So $13 million, Yeah.
4: But now, I will say this, because he's on tour, I thought what it was that he wasn't able to make like a court appearance, and so they basically levied the judgment against him at that point. But then now, once he's able to kind of get off tour, get the case back rolling again, make it to court, then he might not have to pay that $13 million. But I thought it was just a technicality, but it seemed like he actually got to pay that.
6: I'm not sure, but I think so. When someone is injured, you got to prior. I know you're on tour, you're, you know, living your best life, but somebody was hurt.
4: Sure.
1: So, and there's a baby bear.
6: A pin in that and take care of that. Yeah.
1: Marie, I got to be honest. They got a good one with you because I enjoy you already. You're
4: absolutely
1: great.
4: Yes,
1: we need to get you back on.
6: Thank you.
1: We want to get you back on.
6: Thank you, Didi.
1: Yeah.
6: Yes.
1: Well, shouts out to It's Only Entertainment, everybody. Follow them online. Make sure you follow them. And then, Marie, how can people follow you privately, independently? How do they follow you?
6: _ Marie David on Instagram. TikTok, the same thing. Yep. _ Marie David. I'm on there doing my thing. You'll see me repping Haiti all the time. As you can see, I have my 1804 t-shirt on.
4: Shout out their World Cup action that they got to experience this year, too.
6: Absolutely. Exactly. Yeah. It was a huge honor. I was so excited to see my people on the field.
1: It's Only Entertainment.
4: Yes.
1: Make sure you do that. And also follow this woman right here, _ Marie David. We appreciate you being on the show.
6: Thank you so much for having me.
1: Y'all clap it up for Miss Marie.
4: Shout out Newark.
1: It's Only Entertainment. It's Didi in the Morning. Turning up the morning. Mobile's R&B and Throwbacks, 104.1 WDLT.
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0: if you want to.
1: All right, y'all. Good morning. It's WDLT. Okay, okay, okay. Good morning. It's Dee Dee in the morning. Okay, okay. Let's get into the hot topics, guys, because Cardi B has a message for all of you men. All men, pay attention to what this woman, especially young men, please listen to what she said. Let's get into it.
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1: 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So do y'all remember, what's the Florida gubernatorial candidate?
3: Andrew Gilliam.
1: Andrew Gilliam. Y'all word. Know him, right? Uh-huh. Y'all see what happened? He got arrested again with meth. Take a listen.
4: 46-year-old Andrew Gilliam was pulled over and is accused of possessing 3 grams of methamphetamine, marijuana, and drug equipment. Police found the drugs after stopping Gilliam in a town just east of Mobile. You may remember it was back in 2020 when Miami Beach police say they found Gilliam at a South Beach hotel room with two men and crystal meth. No charges were fired from that incident.
1: Wow. I didn't know it was two men back then. I thought it was only one man. And they showed the hotel, and it was disgusting.
5: Oh, my
1: looking.
5: God.
1: With dirty towels and bloody towels.
5: Oh, gross.
1: And bed was all disheveled, and everybody
3: Whether it was two men, one man, no man. You got problems.
5: There's crystal meth involved. There's an issue.
3: You have a problem is what it sounds like.
1: Isn't he on the Native Land podcast or something? I thought he was.
3: I think so. Okay. Something like that, right?
1: I wonder if he's going to stay on there.
3: He got a problem,
1: it sounds like.
3: I think he need to take a step away.
1: I do
3: maybe
1: too.
3: Take a little sabbatical.
1: I do too.
3: Go get some help.
6: I love that. Yeah.
3: Go to rehab or something like that and just figure it out, bro.
6: Take a step away from
1: that. How you got that close? But then let me tell you what's so scary. He got that close to running.
3: Facts.
1: Running that state, and the man sounds like he got a problem to me.
3: Yeah.
1: Right?
6: Yeah, meth head. You about to have a meth head running your state.
1: Right. That's what's awesome.
3: Time to go get some help.
1: All right, let's talk about Kodak Black.
3: Oh, God. Speaking of going to get some help, Kodak seemed like he need a little help. Dee Dee, earlier you said, okay, KK. I heard somebody say it in the room. Well, now Kodak is saying that he is in a group with Kanye West and Kendrick Lamar called the KKKs because they are all woke Jews.
7: God. Me, Kanye, and Kendrick, bro. You know what our group called? KKK. We the KKK, bro, because, we woke. We pro-black. I mean, we woke, bro. We woke, and we smart, and we Jew. We black Jews. We Israelite. You feel me? You feel me? My father named David, so I'm the star of David. You feel me? You get it? My daddy hit 12/22. His birthday 12/22. My birthday 6/11. What that mean? That mean, I'm the star of David. You feel me? 6, 12, 11, 22. You get it? You know what I mean? And then my brother's name is David's son. Davidson, because he's Davidson.
3: Okay. Yeah, speaking of needing help, I think Kodak need a little bit, or a lot of it. Something like that.
6: I don't know, man. A lot of the stuff is whatever.
1: Go ahead.
6: Yeah. Hey, it's going to be offensive to a large community. He's going out of his way to just, I don't know.
3: Hey, Kodak has been going on these drug rants for a minute now, it feels like. Mm-hmm. So, and I feel like social media is just kind of watching him spiral down.
6: Right. Yeah.
3: You see what I'm saying?
6: Yeah.
3: Everybody's kind of taking a back seat and not actually helping, just kind of laughing at the kids.
6: Yeah, it's like there's nobody close to

0: him to help.
1: He's
0: him.
1: In denial himself, though.
0: Yes.
1: At the same time.
0: Absolutely, bro.
1: So, yeah. I'm not sure what it is.
2: Baby mamas get arrested and stuff and was out here. Did they say she was passing out HIV?
1: Yeah, that's what I've heard. Oh my I've read God. That on social media.
2: Yeah,
1: what?
2: One of his baby moms. Yeah. I thought I just saw that. I don't know how true it is. This is alleged. I don't know.
0: Yeah.
2: I'm just telling you what Jeez. I heard. Finally, let's talk about Cardi B, though. Cardi is out here giving a message to all young men, right?
0: Yeah. Clean it up, fellas. Clean it up.
3: I just feel like it's like, you know, like, I don't know if, like, their moms didn't taught them how to wash themselves, but it's like, just learn. It doesn't make you gay or what, feminine, whatever. If you know how to clean yourself, maintain yourself, like, it's like, the highest compliment is a woman telling you that your, you know, private part tastes good.
4: Absolutely.
3: So as a man, like, it's like, you should want to stay clean. You know what I'm saying? Like, you should want to be nice and everything, because women notice that too. Just like how you notice if a woman don't have an odor or if her nails are clean, women notice that too when you dirty. Like, nobody want to be with a dirty ass man.
2: I know that's right. Come on, Cardi.
0: Yeah, dirty.
2: Thank
0: yeah.
2: you.
1: I'm down
2: like
1: with
2: she
1: that.
2: Said, you tell she was disgusted. Don't nobody want to be no dirty ass man.
0: She hooked up with somebody who was unripe.
2: Funky. Yes. Who was funky, frowsy as hell down there.
0: Woo.
1: I wonder who.
0: I know. That's what I was starting
2: to do. Who y'all think?
1: I don't have no clue.
2: Which one would be frowsy? Which one was frowsier, the football player or the rapper? I'm going to go with the rapper.
1: Why got to be him, too? I'm sure she got dated so many other people outside of them.
2: Yeah, those are the latest two.
0: Let's go with those two.
5: Michael Jackson jackets Offset be wearing. Yeah.
0: I'm going with the football player.
2: That leather can trap that funk. Yes.
0: But think he's the athlete. He's always acting.
2: No, that's what I said. I just told you. I think the athlete is cleaner than old boy. All right. He got to take a shower every time he's done with practice.
5: Right. Oh, yeah. See? Hello.
2: All right. Coming up, we got $1,000 for you. It's Dee Dee in the morning. Mo Bills, R&B, and throwbacks, 104.1 WDLT.
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0: Old Bills, R&B and throwbacks, 104.1 WDLT. Good morning, Dee Dee in the morning on this. It is Thursday already.
1: Come on, man.
0: Get out of here.
1: You know it is.
0: I ain't even put my recap of the Essence Fest from last Saturday up.
1: I wonder why.
0: Damn. And this is Thursday?
1: Yeah, already.
2: Make it a throwback.
0: Yeah. All right, yeah, throwback. Okay, all right. Hey, listen, Trey G's here to tell us what's trending with Trey.
3: Hey, so what's trending, man? Lil Durk might actually be in some big trouble with the feds, man. They say feds have seized about 59 devices tied to Only the Fans, a.k.a. OTF, his record label, tied to their criminal activity. They say including 38 pieces of evidence that were found after Lil Pab's death. Of course, Lil Pab is the rapper that they are accused of having the murder-for-hire plot against. So Lil Durk is in some trouble. And they saying also, too, that two of the co-defendants that are on trial with Lil Durk have already pled guilty and admitted that they were paid for the murder. So he might actually be facing some serious time if he get convicted.
0: What's going on with these rappers right now? Isn't Pooh Shiesty in trouble for doing some craziness,
4: yeah,
0: too?
4: Yeah, he just got out and then goes right back.
0: Mm. All of them are doing, and then, okay.
3: That's how the game goes.
0: You know, I just hosted something at Essence, and it was talking about the lyrics and rap music and the effect of it in their trials and this and that.
3: Right.
0: What's going on with hip-hop? Boy.
3: Man, get out the streets.
0: Yep, all right. Hey, listen, coming up, we got the five things you need to know to start your day. Next, it's Dee Dee in the morning.
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0: Mobile's R&B and Throwbacks, 104.1 WDLT. Good morning. It's Dee Dee in the morning, and welcome to the show. Welcome, welcome, welcome. All right, it is Thursday. It's No Politics Thursday. Can't believe it already. Uh-oh. Well, good morning to J. Cruz.
1: Hola.
0: And good morning to Trey G.
2: Hey, happy Thursday.
0: Comedian J.J. Williamson is over here.
3: Good morning, good morning, good morning, good people.
0: Let's get right to the five things you need to know to start your day, guys. Let's
4: five,
0: go.
4: Five, four, three, two,
5: number one. The five things you need to know right now on Dee Dee in the Morning.
0: First thing you need to know this morning, they're saying foreclosures in this country have hit a seven-year high.
1: Sheesh.
0: They said it is so sad to see, but according to what they're talking about, driven by the ongoing affordability crisis that we're facing in this country, they said the national foreclosure rate reached its highest level in nearly 7 years. Most of the ones who are being affected with foreclosures are in the South and the Midwest. Yep.
2: They also said for everybody in this country, I feel like.
0: Now, they did say that although for some people losing their homes to foreclosure, it is a painful process for them, but they said it presents an opportunity for shrewd buyers and investors looking to secure properties below value. But basically, folks are losing their homes, y'all.
1: So it's an investor's market, technically.
0: Yeah, more than anything.
1: Yeah. All right, let's talk about Fat Joe and Jadakiss, two of best of New York rappers, are putting Young Miami on a New York City celebration record called Victory Lap.

0: Come on out.
1: Okay, New York. Yeah, you know, that went hard right there. Yeah.
2: You know, they've been doing a lot of podcasting recently, yes. Fat Joe and Jada Kiss, but, you know, they never forget where their roots come. They're hip-hop. They're rappers. Mm-hmm. And they gave you a taste.
3: And they're using Young Miami, who's real hot right now.
2: Yeah,
3: I get it to get some attention.
1: Hey, well, ladies and gentlemen, let's talk a little NBA right now, man. Coco Jones, man, Donovan Mitchell, he got the bag.
0: Uh-oh.
1: He got the bag. Now, I wonder if this bag is going to hinder the Cavs on going for LeBron. Man, because he just signed a deal for years, man. $273 million.
3: Damn!
1: Wait.
3: How many years?
1: 4 years. $273 million.
0: Lord, I see what you do for other people.
1: Yeah, Coco. Coco chose the right one.
3: She sure did.
1: She got that bag. She ain't got to put another song out.
3: Yeah, or be up on, what was this, the TV show she was on? Fresh Prince of Bel-Air.
1: Oh, yeah, no more. You ain't got to do none of that, but go to the games, man. So shout out to Donovan for getting that bag. Now, again, I wonder if that going to have any situation going on with LeBron coming. Because I know LeBron ain't going to. I mean, I know he's going to take less money, but I don't know how much less he's going to take. Mm-hmm. So we'll see.
3: He can play for free.
1: Yeah, he got it. So shout out to him. Let's get it.
0: Shout out to him. Can we talk about Macomb, Mississippi?
1: Real quick. The Sip.
0: Yeah, they honored their girl. Macomb, Mississippi did. Who that girl?
1: Brandy. Yeah, that's where she from. They Pike County.
0: Yes, indeed, man. They say Brandy actually got the key to the city in her hometown of Macomb, Mississippi. Not only that, but while she was getting the key to the city, she actually announced that she is thinking about doing a new album.
2: Mm.
1: Wow.
0: Yeah, so we might have some more R&B vibes in these streets in just a minute.
1: Now, I'm telling you now, that kid from Macomb, you can't get a duplicate of that. Oh, just let you know. Hey, that key old.
0: Shut up.
3: It's one of them old keys you get into a castle in.
1: Yes, Lord. Uh-oh. That thing thick.
3: It clicks.
1: Hey, when you hit light, say.
3: All right, listen, those are five. We need somebody to play our $1,000 minute game. You answer 10 questions correctly. This morning, we're going to give you some cash on this Thursday. So play our game at 833. Talk to Didi.
1: That's 833-825-5233.
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3: 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All right, what do you say we check out the traffic and weather this morning? Here we go, WKRG News 5.
7: It's your right now traffic, and as we take a look at our traffic conditions around the Mobile area so far this morning, we're in pretty good shape. We're not seeing a whole lot as far as any major accidents or anything like that that's really going to slow you up too much. The Bayway and the Causeway look good heading to and from Baldwin County. We're also looking good on our area interstates, I-10, I-65, and I-165, all checking in problem-free. No major issues there, so you're in pretty good shape this morning. We're also looking good in both the Bankhead and the Wallace Tunnels. I'm Stacey Knowles, right now traffic.
8: I'm meteorologist Caroline Carithers with the News 5 First Alert Storm Team. Certainly feels like summer out there with temperatures in the 70s and 80s this morning. We'll reach the mid-90s this afternoon with feels like temperatures between 100 and 105. Hit or miss showers and storms are possible this afternoon along the sea breeze.
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0: like it. No diggity, no doubt. Yeah. Blackstreet Productions. We out. Ride. We out.
1: Mobile's R&B and throwbacks, 104.1 WDLT. All righty, listen, it's Dee Dee in the morning, and we're gonna play and about to play our $1,000 minute game, and we do have a contestant, right?
2: Mm-hmm.
1: Before we get into it, though, I love asking you guys little trivia questions and things I can stump you on. Hey, they say this is the number one thing that people notice about your home when they get into it. What do y'all think it is? The number one thing.
3: The smell.
1: Okay, thanks, JJ. That was the answer.
2: Oh, your home?
4: Yeah.
2: Oh, yes, definitely.
3: The smell.
2: It's the first thing that hits your face.
1: That's the first thing you notice?
3: Yeah.
1: What you be doing? If it smell bad, what you be doing?
3: I be like, I ain't going to sit down.
1: You won't eat nothing from here either.
3: I eat nothing, smell. I mean, I don't want to sit down. And don't let me have to use the bathroom. I'm a tiptoeing now. I'm
5: like, oh my God, what am I about to see?
1: Yeah, I smell.
6: Positive note, though, you walk in some people's house, it smell like food.
1: Yeah, if it smell like food.
6: It be smelling so good. Yeah. Like, I'm talking about
1: hot cooked food. Well, hold on now, Trey.
6: Food.
1: It all depends on what the food. Now, if they fried fish the night before.
6: Well, yeah. Fish, yeah, that's kind of bad.
1: You walk up in the house, you be like.
6: Yeah, that's kind of bad.
1: You know what my mother used to always say, you have to put you put a bowl of vinegar out when you have
6: Oh, that catch the smell?
1: It catches the smell really
6: You know, black
1: good.
6: Folks don't do them, but just boil some Fabuloso.
1: Mm-hmm.
6: That's all black folks
1: do. Smell. I hate Fabuloso.
6: I hate
1: the smell that near food.
6: Yeah.
1: But no,
6: yeah.
1: If you put a bowl or a cup of, normally a bowl, if your house is smelling bad or something in the kitchen you made, my mother always say, just put some vinegar in a bowl.
6: I've never heard that.
1: It'll cut the smell. Especially with fish.
3: Oh, really?
1: If you make fish that day, and just put some vinegar out. All right, now that I taught you something, let's get into the game.
7: It's time to boss up with a bang. You got the answers. We got that bread. $1,000 all for you with the $1,000 Minute Game. Exclusively on Dee Dee in the Morning.
1: Well, hey now, who is this?
8: This is Clifton.
1: Hey, Clifton.
3: Oh, Clifton.
8: Yeah, Clifton.
1: Clifton. All right, now.
3: He pronounced every letter was in that one, didn't he?
1: Clifton.
8: Good morning.
1: Good morning. Clifton, who you named after? Your daddy?
8: Yeah.
1: Are you a junior?
8: Yes, ma'am.
1: All right,
6: shout
1: now.
6: Out them juniors.
1: Junior.
6: Yeah, shout out them juniors.
2: Come on now.
1: All right, what they call you Clifton or just Cliff?
8: Yeah, they either one.
1: All right, Cliff. Do you have a nickname?
8: I go with Cliff. That's cool.
1: That's it? That's all? That's the only nickname? Do you have kids, Cliff?
8: That's cool. Yes, ma'am. Three.
1: Yeah, three. Okay, you got a boy? You got a third after you?
8: Two boys, one girl. I got one boy named Joe, one boy named Cliff.
1: Nice.
2: Yeah.
1: Right. And what's your daughter's name?
8: Zakari.
1: Okay. Joe Clifton and Zakari. All right. Let's play this game. Here we go, Cliff.
7: DJ.
9: J. Cruz. JJ from the Sip.
7: Trey G.
9: JJ from the Sip. $30 bonus.
3: Hey, old Cliff. That old $30 right there.
8: Come on, I need
3: man.
8: That.
3: You need that, man. But I know what? I think you're going to get even more than that, man. So let's get this money. Now, look, if you don't know the answer, please say pass. We got time. Trust me, we're going to come back to it, all right?
8: Gotcha.
3: Let's get this early morning money. Here we go. How old were you when you drove your first car?
8: 13.
3: How many car accidents have you been in, to be honest?
8: One.
3: Which planet is closest to the sun?
8: The moon.
3: How old is Shaquille O'Neal?
8: 63.
3: Model Brittany Reiner has a brief marriage with which rapper?
1: Brittany Renner.
3: Renner.
8: Kimmy Gate.
3: Okay, so U.S. soccer team was eliminated from the World Cup by which team?
8: Bad.
3: Okay, what was the fifth question I asked you? Number five.
8: Brittany
3: Brown. Yeah, there it is. Who on the morning show is an Atlanta Hawks fan?
8: Mm-hmm.
3: PT. What does PTO stand for? PTO stands for what?
8: Paid time off.
3: There it is. Spell the word fascination.
1: All right. He ran out of time. I see 5 out of 10 is what I
3: three,
1: see.
3: 4, 5. Yes.
1: All right. Let me see. Here's what you missed, sir. You missed this one. Which planet is closest to the sun? Mercury.
3: Yep.
1: How old is Shaquille O'Neal? He's 54. The U.S. soccer team was eliminated from the World Cup by which team? Belgium.
3: Yep.
1: Who on the morning show? Who is an Atlanta Hawks fan? That would be comedian J.J. Williamson.
2: Mm-hmm. Unfortunately.
1: Yep. And fascination is fascination. So 5 out of 10 means you're going to get $10 every correct answer. We added up to $50. You also spun that wheel and got an extra $30. So $80 coming to you, sir.
2: $80. We so thankful.
1: All right, Cliff, do me a favor. Tell everybody the show that gave you a shot at $1,000.
8: Yes,
4: Did it in the morning.
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3: You know, summer is a great time to re-examine how much time your kids are spending on social media, along with what they are seeing and who they are engaging with. Ask them how the posts in their feed make them feel. These apps are built to be addictive, so kids, all of us in fact, will keep coming back for more, even when we are made to feel worse. It's bizarre. You might need to help your son or daughter reset their algorithm by unfollowing certain accounts and following or interacting with more positive ones. They might need suggestions of other healthier things to do, or to see you leading the way by example and putting your own phone away. In the run-up to bedtime, everyone's phone should go away, no questions asked. And if you need some help, sort of, I guess, resetting expectations, try engaging parents of your kids' friends for a more coordinated effort. I'm Dr. Sanjay Gupta, helping you live a better life.
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1: Here's another Mad Minute prank call.
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0: So Jasmine hit us up and said that she wanted to be on the Mad Minute. Jazz, who are you going to make mad?
3: My mother-in-law, Lisa. I'm going to tell her that the landlord isn't going to give us any money back for the material that her son bought.
0: Okay, here we go.
3: Hello? Mom. Hi, mija. The landlord's running her mouth. She's not going to give Ralphie any of the money back for the material. And now that he wants to try to give her problems about it, that grandma has to pay the first month's rent and the deposit to move in, and that if we have any problems, we can come and tell you, because it's not like you raised them well anyways. Yeah. So she's running her mouth and says that if you have any problems, she's standing right here and she doesn't care. You want to talk to her? Who? The landlord. She's not going to give any of his money back.
0: Let me talk to her. Hello, this is Miss Conway.
4: Yes, ma'am.
0: So listen, we got a problem over here. Your son, Ralphie, or whatever his name is, he went in here and started doing some things here at our house, and we didn't allow it. And so what we're going to have to do is we're going to need the first and last month's rent. We're going to need you to take care of it or something, ma'am, please.
4: Me? I'm a single woman. I don't care about you.
0: I don't care about your relationship status, ma'am. I just want the money. So you're going to have to either do this or they're going to have to get put out.
4: Well, I don't know why my son did all that.
0: I'll tell you what we're going to do. You're going to talk to the contractor. He's here right now.
5: Hello, ma'am?
4: Yes.
5: How do I say this? We are definitely and unfortunately going to need this month's rent and last month's rent right now. Ahora. Do you comprende? Or I'm going to single-handedly tear all this down back here, because we are tired of playing games with y'all.
4: He said that he had an agreement with the landlord, so I don't understand.
5: Well, they gave me your number, man, and I want to know, are you lying to me? Are you saying mentitas? You know what I'm talking about? Because I'm over here trying to speak some English to you, but I don't speak Mexican. So if you could try to speak a little clearer, por favor.
4: Who?
5: You, ma'am. Your English is terrible.
4: I am speaking English. You don't fucking understand?
5: Well, not really. I did hear you say f***, but that's about it.
4: Oh, f*** you bastard.
5: Hey, well, excuse me, ma'am.
0: Hey, Lisa. Are you
4: what
0: there?
4: What?
0: It's a prank call. It's the Mad Minute. It's a prank call.
4: Oh, my God, Jasmine. I'm going to kick your butt.
0: You all right, Lisa?
4: I am so sorry.
0: Oh, no, Lisa. It's all right. Just speak English.
1: Get in on the fun and prank call someone you know. Tell us how at DeeDeeMakesMeLaugh.com.
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0: All right, y'all. Good morning. It's WDLT.
1: Hey, good morning. It's Dee Dee in the morning. We are all here on this. What is today, everybody? I almost thought it was a Monday. It's a Thursday.
2: Sure is.
1: Yes, it is. No politics Thursday. But listen, let's just get right to the hot topics right now, because did y'all hear what happened to Jaylen Brown? Y'all see, this is the man that played in Boston.
2: Yeah.
1: Folks say he's too smart for the room, that it's a disease, that he thinks he's too smart.
2: Too smart to be in the NBA. I heard they say.
1: Well, I heard he really is really smart. But nonetheless, yeah, y'all got to hear what happened to him right now. Let's get into it. Here we go.
3: Let her cook.
4: Hot topics. Woo. Only on Dee Dee in the morning.
1: Before we do anything, we got to talk about Nolan Wells' family now demanding answers. This is the young African-American man who went out, I guess, on some island somewhere with some of his friends.
2: In Mississippi.
1: All white boys.
2: Yeah.
1: They came back, but he didn't. Take a listen at this.
5: This morning, the family of Nolan Wells now plans to conduct an independent autopsy into the teen's mysterious drowning. The 18-year-old went on a July 4th boat trip with friends to an island off the Mississippi coast and never returned. His body found offshore 2 days later. Authorities waiting for results of the official autopsy say at this time, there's no indication a crime was committed. The mother of one of the teens with Nolan that day posted on social media that Nolan made a decision to stay on the island and return inland later with another group of friends. But the Wells family has questions. Among them, why would Nolan leave his phone behind?
6: They said Nolan stayed, but they took his cell phone? That's not adding up.
1: Mm.
2: Yeah.
1: And did anybody hear the story of, well, I guess one of the parents is either a judge or has a judge friend that told everybody to, what, scrap their social media and all that stuff?
7: Yeah, they deactivated their social media and they lawyered up.
2: And
1: they so hold on, if you ain't really guilty, if you're not guilty, why all of this?
7: Yeah. It's one of two things, is what it seemed like. They either knew something like this was coming, just based on the details of everything, or somebody guilty about something.
1: I think so, too.
8: A lawyer could tell you to prepare for something, even if you're innocent, because the situation might need it.
7: That's kind of what I just said.
8: Well, no. It doesn't make them guilty, though.
7: That's what I just
2: said.
7: Well,
2: that too.
7: That's what I'm saying. Either they knew this situation was going to happen, like they knew it was going to happen like this based on the details of the case, even though nothing actually happened, or something really did happen and they were scared.
8: And they're lawyered ready for
1: either
8: sure.
1: way it goes, it's fishy.
7: Right.
1: I don't care how you look at it. It's very fishy. An innocent person is not going to, you're going to be like, hey, this is what happened. You're not going to have his phone. You're not going to be scrapping or deactivating your social media. You're not going to be lawyering up.
7: Right.
1: Like for real.
8: All that. I don't know.
1: Yeah, not immediately.
7: I've seen a lot of conversation on social media too now with like parents of like kids, like basically saying, hey, listen, man, I don't know if you should allow your black child to go if he's the only black person in that friend group.
1: Everybody keeps saying these parents got to stop putting their children in unsafe spaces.
7: Sure.
1: You know, I want Lincoln to get the best education. I get that. Oh. I get that, but at what cost now?
7: Been a lot of conversation.
1: Yeah.
7: A lot of conversation.
1: The other thing we got to talk about would be, anybody see this with Vic Mensa? Anybody see this story? I guess basically what he's talking about is the World Cup. Take a listen to this.
9: Nobody want them Africans in their country till it's time to play football, till it's time for the World Cup. Then they treat the mother like Pokemon. Mbappe, I choose you. It's crazy the things you must do for the world to choose.

0: No.
1: Yeah. Yeah. Well, you know. All right. Listen, let's talk about Jaylen Brown. This is the greatest story about that little boy.
2: Yeah, that little boy. Jaylen Brown, who was just traded from the Boston Celtics, man. A big trade in the offseason, man. That was a kid that went viral because he was so upset about Jaylen being traded.
3: Yeah.
4: What do you want to say to Jaylen Brown?
5: I love you so much. Did you mean a lot to me? And you are my favorite player in the whole NBA.
1: Okay.
5: Oh, and thank you.
1: He
5: was told you for everything that you have done with the Celtics.
1: That is the cutest thing.
5: You.
3: Damn.
1: It is the way he accelerates. He gets louder, and he's just, I don't know what it is. It's typical child.
2: I want to thank you.
1: It's typical child.
2: My favorite player. But he was hurt, he was hurt, man. So it went viral. Jaylen Brown got a hold to it, man. He kept his promise, and they met.
1: Microphone. He's getting ready to interview Jaylen.
3: Yeah,
1: and Jaylen kept picking him up and raising him above his head as if he was a baby.
3: Jaylen about 7 feet, too. That's a long pickup.
0: That boy up there like, oh, my God.
2: Look, made his shirt come out.
1: All right. Hey, listen, those are your hot topics. Coming up, Trey G wants to talk about a gripe he has about these R&B night events. On the way, it's DD in the morning.
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1: 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Mobile's R&B and throwbacks, 104.1 WDOT. All right, what do you say we check out the traffic and weather this morning? Here we go, WKRG News 5.
11: It's your right now traffic, and as we take a look at our traffic conditions around the Mobile area, once again this morning, we're in pretty good shape. We're not seeing a whole lot that's going to slow you up too much as far as any major accidents or anything like that. Right now, it looks like I-10, I-65, and I-165 all checking in problem-free this morning. We're also looking pretty good as we make our way across both the Bayway and the Causeway heading to and from Baldwin County. And the Bankhead and Wallace Tunnels look good as well. Airport Boulevard, we are starting to see traffic becoming a little heavy, but again, nothing to slow you up too much. I'm Stacey Knowles, right now traffic.
12: I'm meteorologist Caroline Carithers with the News 5 First Alert Storm Team. Certainly feels like summer out there with temperatures in the 70s and 80s this morning. We'll reach the mid-90s this afternoon with feels like temperatures between 100 and 105. Hit or miss showers and storms are possible this afternoon along the sea breeze.
13: Good morning, I'm Shimani Baker for WKRG News 5. A second Pritchard police officer has been arrested for corruption in an ongoing investigation. Jahad Irby is charged with extortion, bribery, and using his office for personal gain. Emmanuel Dutch II, who was arrested last month, is facing those same charges in addition to 6 federal charges. Prosecutors say the officers concealed evidence connected to violent crimes, made unlawful traffic stops, and took bribes, allowing people to avoid arrest. An update on a Sunday morning murder in Mobile. Police have arrested 19-year-old Demetrius Jackson for the shooting death of a teenage boy in a car Jackson allegedly shot into. This happened at the corner of Government and Bayou Streets. Next week, a speed enforcement and awareness campaign on interstates and highways begins in 5 states, including Alabama. Operation Southern Slowdown runs from Monday, July 13th to Sunday, July 19th.
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15: 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All right, y'all. Good morning. It's WDLT.
16: Good morning. It's Didi in the Morning, looking for Trey G to find out what's trending with Trey.
17: Hey, so AI is all of the rage, it feels like. ChatGPT, self-driving cars. But now CEOs are saying that AI actually costs more, if not just as much, to house than human workers.
16: Mm-hmm.
17: And they are starting to realize this. They say based on AI tokens, data storage, security training, cloud commuting, human oversight even. You still have to have a human looking at this stuff to make sure it's actually doing what it's supposed to do and moving the correct way.
16: Yeah.
17: You know
16: what
17: I'm saying?
16: I heard about a company that ended up hiring back humans. They said they made a mistake.
18: Ford,
16: was it Ford?
18: For like quality control or whatever. Like
16: They ended up hiring humans back. They realized, well, maybe this ain't so cool after all.
17: Yeah. I think a lot of CEOs and a lot of companies dove into that, but didn't really like realize what would come with it.
18: Hold back to what Didi said, they just moving too fast.
16: Hey, Trey, you said they dove into it?
17: Uh-oh.
18: He did not say that.
19: Dove into it.
17: What we doing, twin?
19: Dove into it.
17: It's cringy.
5: I'm not gonna lie. Dope. To you.
16: All right. Okay. All right. It's cringy. Hey, all right. Fine.
17: I bet you didn't listen to it.
5: I bet I won't.
17: I bet I turned that all the way down.
16: I don't know. All the way up. I don't know if you can listen to Spin That. You can dove into it.
17: It's a difference.
16: All right. Coming it's up later, Trey G wants to talk about a gripe he has about R&B night events. That's on the way. Plus, get ready to play our $1,000 minute game. It's DD in the morning. 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

0: Mobile's R&B and Throwbacks, 104.1 WDLT. All righty. Well, good morning. It's Dee Dee in the morning. And so let me tell y'all something right now. Trey G, our millennial jukebox, got some more. He done came with something today. It's all about the R&B. Am I right, Trey?
1: Yeah. You know, I've been getting invited to a bunch of R&B nights here lately. I don't know if it's because it's the summertime. Folks be trying to fall in love in the summertime. Them summertime flings be taking effect. Mm-hmm. But I've been getting invited to a bunch of R&B nights here lately. And it got me thinking, you hear the same damn songs at these R&B nights sometimes. You know what I mean?
2: Yeah.
1: And I came across this guy on social media that actually felt the exact same way. Check out what he had to say first.
3: I am so sick of these R&B parties, and here's my frustration. Y'all brand the night an R&B night, but play the same 30 songs from 15 years ago. I will play SZA and play the same SZA song. Like, bro, SZA has more than Snooze, I promise you. Play some Brent Faiyaz. Play some Division. Play some Giveon. Give me something. Play something that I haven't heard before. Play some deep cuts. That's what R&B is. And before y'all come and say, oh, ain't no new good R&B, do your research. At this point, do not call your R&B night an R&B night. Call it a throwback night. Stop just using the term R&B.
1: Yeah. And it got me to thinking, like, real heavy, too. What songs do you hear when you go to these R&B nights? What are, like, guaranteed bangers, classics that you are going to hear every time you pop out to an R&B night?
2: Tevin Campbell.
1: Oh, yeah, my God. Yeah, you gotta hear that one.
0: Like, yeah.
1: A couple more. Okay, how about this one? You definitely gonna hear some Deborah Cox when you pop out to R&B. Night. Hey, I caught the bus. Just came to cut. Yes.
2: As I hold my drink.
1: Yes. You are going to hear this song when you go to
0: R&B. Hold on a second. Trey, I hadn't heard that remix version.
1: Oh, you haven't heard that?
0: Yeah. Is that what everybody be saying?
1: Yeah. That's the YN version.
0: Wait. Y'all gonna have to teach me that one because that's hilarious to me.
1: Yeah. I'll teach you the unedited version.
0: Hold on a second. He said, girl, I caught the bus.
1: Girl, I caught the bus. You answered her questions that she asked. Yeah, I like it. I do too. That's the YN version. These are a couple more songs you for sure gonna hear anytime you pop out to an R&B night. How about this one by a legendary group called Soul for Real? You
0: may have heard it.

0: to ring off.
1: It got me.
0: It's, you know what I'm saying? It's going to ring off in every R&B night. Or...
2: knocks me right off of my feet.
0: Ay, ay, ay. And you gotta hit them notes. And you gotta hit them notes. Now Beyonce might have messed the game up for this one, but you can't forget about the classic.
1: Oh, they love this at R&B night. Come on. Whoa, whoa.
0: Look at y'all.
1: That was the smartest thing Beyonce ever did. Redo this. Come on now.
0: Look at y'all.
1: Boy. Look at them too.
0: Typical.
1: R&B night. What?
3: Typical. Hey, this song make you waste some of your drink on your thumb.
4: I know I'm drinking Henny.
1: Not on your thumb.
3: On your thumb. And you got. Hey, you go. You gonna get that 43 cent?
1: 43 cent of liquor in my thumb.
0: Okay.
1: On,
0: okay.
3: You don't even ask a girl to dance on that one. You just pulling them out there.
0: Shut up.
1: Frankie Beverly. Grab her hand.
0: Frankie Beverly and Maze definitely gonna get the party started. How about I like.
3: Come on now.
4: Ooh, to me. I'm doing a Running Man as soon as this drops.
3: I like.
1: Ecstasy. Tell me again.
3: I like.
0: Y'all love this song.
1: Hello. I like
0: your chest. Y'all love this song.
3: This is my go-to song for karaoke.
1: Is it?
2: Oh, it is your go-to. You're not my lover.
4: Ooh, you know y'all
0: are worse. Yeah. And of course, last and final, the ultimate R&B night song has to go to Mr. Tev himself.

0: at the Essence Festival. You know Babyface wrote it, right?
1: Oh, did he? Okay.
0: So Babyface wrote this song, and he goes to this thing where he sings all the songs he's ever written. And when he did this one, it's such a trip to hear the entire audience, whole stadium singing this damn song right here.
1: Yeah.
2: It's legendary.
1: That's going to make some of the DJs mad. Shout out my dog, though, DJ Kof. He actually helped me come up with that list for the R&B night parties.
0: All right.
1: But you're going to always hear them songs. Let's play some new music at these R&B nights.
0: No, them are really good.
1: Oh, my God.
0: They were really good, though, Trey. They're really good.
1: I'm going to save you from yourself. All right.
0: Shouts out to R&B nights, everybody. It's Didi in the morning.
3: 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Terms at dkng.co/audio. All right, what do you say we check out the traffic and weather this morning? Here we go. 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
4: It's your right now traffic. And as we take a look at our traffic conditions around the Mobile area this morning, we're looking pretty good for the most part. Taking a look at I-10, I-65, and I-165. Again, we're not seeing a whole lot there that's really going to cause too many issues as you make your morning commute. We're also looking pretty good as we make our way through both the Bankhead and the Wallace tunnels, as well as the Bayway and the Causeway. Again, no major issues there. Looks like everything is running pretty smoothly this morning. In the meantime, though, let's buckle up, be safe, let's not text and drive. I'm Stacey Knowles, right now traffic.
5: I'm meteorologist Caroline Carithers with the News 5 First Alert Storm Team. Certainly feels like summer out there with temperatures in the 70s and 80s this morning. We'll reach the mid-90s this afternoon with feels like temperatures between 100 and 105. Hit or miss showers and storms are possible this afternoon along the sea breeze.
6: Good morning, I'm Shimani Baker for WKRG News 5. A second Pritchard police officer has been arrested for corruption in an ongoing investigation. Jahad Irby is charged with extortion, bribery, and using his office for personal gain. Emmanuel Dutch II, who was arrested last month, is facing those same charges in addition to 6 federal charges. Prosecutors say the officers concealed evidence connected to violent crimes, made unlawful traffic stops, and took bribes, allowing people to avoid arrest. An update on a Sunday morning murder in Mobile. Police have arrested 19-year-old Demetrius Jackson for the shooting death of a teenage boy in a car Jackson allegedly shot into. This happened at the corner of Government and Bayou Streets. Next week, a speed enforcement and awareness campaign on interstates and highways begins in 5 states, including Alabama. Operation Southern Slowdown runs from Monday, July 13th to Sunday, July 19th.
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1: All right, listen, it's Dee Dee in the morning. Y'all know the man with many kids would be J. Cruz. Many kids. Anyways, he said he needs to talk to us about parenting and what are these things?
2: Why kids don't listen to their parents.
1: All right.
2: It's just easy.
1: Let me hear. Cruz, why don't they? Well, hold on a second. Is this why kids don't listen to their parents or why your kids don't listen to you?
2: A little bit of both.
1: Okay. All right.
3: Well, you was a kid once. Why you listen to your mom? Miss Patty's an amazing woman.
1: Oh, hold on a second. I don't know if you ever listened to this show, but I quote her all the time. I listened.
2: You do. I will say that.
3: You know, my mama used to say, I shouldn't be dating so many men.
1: Thanks. No, I didn't say that.
4: My mama used to say, you're not very pretty, but you're right. That's what she say.
3: My mama said, you light skin, you going to age ugly. Yeah.
1: There it is.
4: That's what she said.
3: All right, so listen. Number one reason I would say is why kids don't listen to their parents, and I did come up with these on my own, because they're actually...
1: Wait, hold on a second. You took credit before we heard them.
4: Damn.
3: Come on. Let me cook.
1: Damn. All right. Go ahead. Go ahead,
3: because
1: Jimmy.
3: They're actually not yours, and you don't know it.
4: What?
3: But they do.
4: Okay.
3: You know what I'm saying? Imagine being in a family. Mm-hmm. The kids know you're not actually their dad.
4: Oh, God.
3: So they treat you a certain way, cuz. It's not that they don't hear the words. They don't hear you. They know you're not dad.
4: Yeah. Mm.
3: But you don't.
4: Shout out to all the bonus parents.
3: Out there. Well, shout out to parents who are about to find out they're not actually the dad after like 5-6 years. Yeah. And then you actually realize that's why these kids never actually... Listen to me.
4: Boy.
3: Here's another one. They're already born. I don't know. Have you ever tried to give a young person advice?
4: Uh-uh.
3: They're already born with all the knowledge they ever need to know. Even more than you. JJ, your son.
4: Yeah.
3: I know you giving me so. When you try to give him advice, it's almost like, I know.
5: Like, Dad, I already know, Dad.
4: Right.
5: I already know, Dad. Right. Who told you then?
3: Who actually told?
5: Who gave you that knowledge?
3: I'd be like, hey, son.
5: You ain't been sitting down with me?
3: I'd be like, son, you know with a girl. He'd be like, Dad. I know what to do.
4: Come on.
3: I'd be like, for real. Yeah,
4: TikTok told me.
3: TikTok told me. They're already born with all the knowledge they'll ever need to know. Damn. You might as well just sit there.
4: Yeah, thanks.
3: Another simple one why kids don't listen to their parents. Mm-hmm. You don't realize they have AirPods in.
4: Oh no.
1: Wow.
4: Yeah.
1: Okay.
4: Yeah, that's true.
3: You got to get close to them.
4: Yeah.
3: Because if you don't, I'm talking about you have an old 20-minute conversation from across the room. And then you're like, I need an answer. Hold and they're looking at you.
1: Hold on a second. That ain't a conversation, Danny. You said I had a 20-minute conversation from across and they ain't said nothing? No, that ain't a conversation.
5: I'm saying to them, I said, damn, why ain't give me no feedback?
1: You just talking.
3: But I started, on their behalf, I started the conversation like, don't you say a word. I got something to say.
4: Oh, God.
3: You know, one of those moments.
1: Damn,
3: like, you just
1: took
3: sit
1: you
3: there
1: 20
3: and
1: minutes to say it?
3: Well, it was a lot that... I have 4 kids. There's a lot to be said.
4: Who we talking to? Think about that. Who we talking to?
3: Gino, my youngest boy. They have another reason why kids don't listen to their parents. They have perfected the art of ignoring you, but looking directly into your eyes.
1: Mm.
3: And they teach each other how to do it.
4: Yeah.
3: Like I saw my oldest teaching the middle one. Like, listen, so when dad yelling, you look him directly. Do nod every 3 and then side to side every 4 seconds. Something like that. And he says that'll keeps him engaged.
4: Right.
3: And then one ear at the other.
4: Right.
3: And they teach each other. No.
4: It's a talent.
3: It is. Another reason kids don't listen to their parents, this might be surprisingly, they don't speak English.
1: My kids don't speak English.
3: They don't speak English, You forgot. It's not even English. They speak English, but they speak their lingo.
4: Yeah.
3: The new kid lingo, right? Like, you did good. I don't know. How do they say that? Yo, that's up. I don't know. That's up means you did good, right?
1: That's up.
4: Hey, clock it, Dad.
3: I'm like... You have to actually learn their vocabulary to communicate so they can actually listen.
4: You know what? GG's in the chat.
3: Exactly. And then you go, hey, how do you say clean your room? Switch up the life.
4: Shut up.
3: All right. Hey, switch up the life. All right, cool. All right, go
1: switch
3: up
1: the life.
3: All right, okay. Something like that. Okay, so too many instructions at once. These kids are overstimulated, y'all. That's why they don't listen to us. You have to literally tell them one thing at once. And lastly, you made the mistake. I just have too many damn kids.
1: Damn. Okay, all right. You know what?
3: You have 8 children.
1: This is going too good.
3: How do you expect all 8 of them to be guys, listening.
1: You know what I'm saying? You knew it was
3: too
1: coming.
3: Too many kids, not enough parents. And then y'all split up, so not one of y'all got eight. Come on, this is a disaster.
4: Jay Cruz said not enough parents. Look, one of y'all daddy got to come help.
3: It's almost like a daycare. For every eight kids, I need another adult in the building.
4: One of y'all other daddies got to come help now.
3: For real. Like, aunt need to move in, uncles. Too many. That's why kids don't listen to parents. We're outnumbered, we're outmatched, and it's just, good luck.
1: All right. No, sir.
5: One of the kids hear you in there talking. Hey, what Jalen dad at?
1: Oh, my God. All right. Yeah. Thank you for that, Cruz. I appreciate it. Thank you. All
3: right. You got it.
1: It's Dee Dee in the morning.
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0: Mobiles, R&B, and throwbacks. 104.1 WDLT. Good morning. It's Dee Dee in the morning. But real quick, you know what? Trey G celebrated his birthday yesterday, everybody.
1: Hey, And you know, we didn't make a... I don't make a big thing out of my birthday. You know what I'm saying? I never do. But for whatever reason...
0: You don't do like most people take a whole week and be like, it's my birthday month. Nah. And we got to celebrate me.
1: Me.
2: Like, are you really done celebrating?
1: Yeah. I'm done.
0: You celebrate a long time?
2: Man, what?
0: I don't eat. I'm like, yeah. Trey, you celebrate what? You want everybody to pay?
2: Mine ain't till September. I already started.
0: Like, why? What is that?
1: But there's nothing wrong with that, though.
0: But I always want to know, what is that? Like, you just like, I'm happy to be here? Is that what it is?
2: That, and then you never know if you're going to see another one. Oh. You know, so you got to take advantage of it, man, for real.
0: I get you celebrating, but I don't understand other people telling us to celebrate them. Uh-uh. I'd be like...
2: Yeah.
0: Why?
1: Well, I mean, however people found out, people did find out it was my birthday. And I got so many happy birthday messages. I am super grateful for everybody that reached out and wished me a happy birthday. Square business, man. I am super grateful because sometimes we be thinking, and sometimes I fall into that trap of thinking people don't really care.
0: Mm-hmm.
1: But folks will show you, man, that they actually do care. You know what I'm saying?
0: Yeah.
1: Sometimes I feel like people can take me or leave me when it comes to this radio thing. But they chose me yesterday.
0: No, that's they like up. You.
1: Square
0: like
1: business. You, and I appreciate that, man.
2: Did you get anything?
1: Oh, I got a couple things.
2: Hey, man.
0: Did you put out there your Cash App like some people do for birthdays,
1: too? Nah, I ain't do all that neither.
2: You have no safety pin with no money on your chest?
1: That's too close to begging for me.
0: I know.
1: That's too close to begging for me, big dog. I got plenty of love.
0: But JJ
1: man.
0: Went old school and said, ain't nobody pinning that money. Man, right.
2: Money, though.
1: Hell, nah.
0: I used to go in random stores anywhere where they had that money pinned to me, trying to hope somebody would give me at big least facts. $1 or $5.
1: You ain't did that since I was like 13.
0: Right. You need to bring it back.
1: Yeah, I'm okay.
2: Bring it back.
1: I'm okay.
0: So, Trey, you end up, what else did you do for your birthday?
1: So, I went to the range. Mm-hmm. I got a pedicure. I'm talking about, boy, say, she spread them toes on me. Ooh wee! She spread them toes.
0: She put her fingers in between them or something.
1: I fell in love yesterday. Do you hear me? I would definitely be back.
0: She held hands with your toes.
1: And she might as well have. She might as well have interlocked my toes with her hands.
3: It felt
1: that good, man. I also went to a movie premiere last night for The Evil Dead. It was really good.
0: Oh, that's gonna be dope. All right, happy belated birthday, Trey.
1: Big love, big
0: Here
1: love.
0: Here we go, y'all. Coming up, we got some hot topics for you. It's Dee Dee in the morning. Turning up the morning. Mobiles, R&B, and throwbacks. 104.1 WDLT.

0: Don't say anything. I think the worst thing you could do is feed into the beast.
1: Yes.
0: Like, if you speak up, you give it more legs.
1: Yes.
0: You allow them to take another day to talk about it. You had a relationship with someone, an artist. It didn't work out. If she wants to say something, let her do whatever she wants to do. You keep your mouth quiet. And also, honestly, as a man, keep your mouth quiet.
1: Yes.
0: Because I never went out there and defended myself. Because it's just not what we do.
1: Right.
0: And I think I've known Clay for a long time. And, you know, he's living his life. He want to go fish and enjoy it. And as he should.
1: Right.
2: Okay.
3: I mean, I got to give it to him. I'm with this. I think it's solid advice all the way around. As a man, I'm not responding. I don't have to respond. It's my business. Y'all could assume and accuse all you want. I'm going to go fishing.
1: Mm. Yeah, but then that make you the bad guy. Mm. And then in the industry that they are in, when you, like, if it's just me and you and people in this room and you the bad guy, maybe that's okay. But when you are Clay Thompson and your money is made by the people that like you,
2: true.
1: And you are like pooping on my reputation.
2: Yeah.
1: I kind of need to say something. I get what Tristan Thompson's saying, but that kind of seems like the old law.
2: Mm-hmm.
1: You kind of got to say something.
4: Right.
3: I don't know. I feel like you're damned if you do, damned if you don't.
2: But then again, y'all don't believe in that when they say, you know, if you look up and you're going back and forth, two fools going back and forth, nobody can tell who the fool is from far away.
1: Absolutely. 100%. But I'm not telling you to go back and forth.
2: You don't want to go and jump in that fray, right?
1: Sure.
2: Because does it ever end?
1: Sure.
3: I think on your level, I do understand, Trey, certain things, though, I must say something.
1: Yeah.
3: Right, you can't accuse me of just some things you can say about me. I'm gonna just let go, but there's some things where I'm gonna have to step up
2: because then there's some people who don't know how to let it go. Because, for instance, we're looking at honestly, we all keep saying this about what's going on with Tigger and his wife.
1: Yeah,
2: this thing ain't we're all in it now, and it's a mess.
1: Right. But you notice though,
2: and people making jokes about it,
1: he's only addressed like maybe one time the people, everybody else has made their own like assumptions and speculations about the whole situation. The wife has said multiple things, maybe
3: twice,
1: he might have said something twice, but it's not like he's responding to everything that comes out. Is the point. You see what I'm saying?
2: Right. Which, by the way, we will need to talk about that again because y'all are reenacting what happened with Tigger and his wife, y'all. This stuff is crazy. You know what? Tigger, keep your head up. Hold your head up high. Honestly, you're going to get past this because people are now realizing some things.
1: Yeah.
2: Which we need to get into that coming up later. The other thing we got to talk about, anybody see 50 Cent now being nominated? Did he get an Emmy?
1: He got nominated for 3 Emmys, basically. And the reason why he got nominated might surprise you. He's got a bunch of different shows under his belt.
2: Right.
1: But he actually got nominated for his documentary that he did about the diddler.
2: I love you!
1: Yeah.
2: Go ahead.
1: He actually put out a statement. He said, everybody has something to say when I announced it. Now the Emmys got something to say, too. 3 Emmy nominations for Sean Combs' The Reckoning. You can't argue with the work, is what 50 Cent said.
3: Can't argue with the work.
1: Yeah, and he was nominated for Outstanding Documentary or Nonfiction Series, Outstanding Directing for a Documentary, and Outstanding Picture Editing.
3: Wow. Damn. Look at him.
2: Damn. Mm-hmm. I love it.
4: You go 50 steal that dude.
2: He's still that dude. If you're Diddy, what are you thinking behind bars? That this man got some Emmy nominations off of
1: my
2: story.
1: Demise.
2: Yeah. your story.
3: He might have one sitting in this house with all his fireplace for your demise. An award.
1: You my arch enemy. My arch enemy.
2: They hardcore. We're starting to see how these rappers go at each other now a little bit, aren't we?
4: Look, 50's so petty. If he wins, I wouldn't be surprised he's sending that Emmy to Diddy.
2: I know it.
1: Awesome flowers.
4: Thank you. Put some on his books.
1: Yes.
2: I'd send some black flowers to him. Right? Finally, Chris Brown, they said, had some advice to women, in a relationship?
3: Yes. You know, he's on tour right now with Usher. And during their performances, they both like to bring women on stage. Okay. Now, they're letting you know, I'm not here to break up any happy marriages.
5: Hey, you got to not get up on this motherfucking stage. If your husband or your man brought you to this show, this is not for you.
6: I don't know, Breezy. That make it a little bit more interesting. I'm going to have to fight every time this show.
5: I don't want no more jail time. No more jail time.
6: Hey, well, hold on. I got a different dynamic, you know. You got to have something to lose because I'm married too, baby.
2: I know that's right.
3: Usher said he ready to risk it all.
2: Now, Usher says one of my friends used to tell me that all the time. Never mess around with somebody who doesn't have as much to lose as you.
1: Which is a good point.
3: No, it's true.
1: Which is a good point. We do find ourselves. Yeah. We find ourselves in those situations.
2: Yeah, I'll never get this friend said that to me.
3: It's only good to cheat when both are married.
4: Oh, man.
1: It's only good.
2: I wasn't...
3: I mean, that's what you're saying, because then they both have something to lose.
2: No, I wasn't just referring to that. That's what she was saying. No.
3: That's what she was saying.
2: That wasn't what I was saying.
3: No, if you think about it.
4: Did you say no?
3: No, that's what she was saying. No, a married person can't cheat with a single person because that single person has nothing to lose.
2: When my friend told me this, I wasn't married.
1: Oh, God.
2: He was just saying, in general, when you're messing with somebody, whether it's a job, a reputation,

0: Beach and
1: I tell you, T.J. Holmes with ABC. Yes. You remember?
0: Yeah.
1: He was the lead anchor on ABC, right.
0: He had a job to risk. Yeah. He risked his own career. Mm-hmm. It's not about just relationship.
2: Gotcha.
1: Ooh, Lord. Okay.
0: You know what? I tell you everybody all the time, he just looks good. Listen, coming up, if you're a big girl or you love a hefty hottie, we're going to talk about it. It's Dee Dee in the morning. Mo Bills, R&B, and throwbacks, 104.1 WDLT.
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8: 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These apps are built to be addictive, so kids, all of us in fact, will keep coming back for more, even when we are made to feel worse. It's bizarre. You might need to help your son or daughter reset their algorithm by unfollowing certain accounts and following or interacting with more positive ones. 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In the run-up to bedtime, everyone's phone should go away, no questions asked. And if you need some help, sort of, I guess, resetting expectations, try engaging parents of your kids' friends for a more coordinated effort. I'm Dr. Sanjay Gupta, helping you live a better life.
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12: 104.1 WDLT has your chance to win $1,000. Play the $1,000 mini game with Dee Dee in the morning. All right, y'all. Good morning. It's WDLT. Good morning to you. It is Thursday. No politics Thursday on the show. It's Dee Dee in the morning. We're all here, but I'm looking for one person. Looking for Trey G to find out what's trending with Trey.
13: Hey, you know, with the World Cup wrapping up, they say this Nigerian soccer player is rumored to be dating Cardi B.
12: Now, that's the fine thing.
13: Yeah.
12: I saw them sitting next to each other at a fashion show, and then they were standing out on the balcony together.
13: Well, Fine-ish has a name, Dee Dee.
12: I don't know his name.
13: His name is Maiduka Okoye, is his name. Maiduka Okoye. And he is a Nigerian soccer goalie for the Nigerian national team.
12: Nice.
13: Yeah. Mm. And they were photographed together, like you said, at a recent fashion show. And now people on social media are kind of like putting them together as a couple. They say Cardi B was giving him the look.
12: She was.
14: Goal.
13: Yeah.
14: Goal.
12: Yeah.
14: I like how Dee Dee just made him.
12: He's handsome.
13: Yeah, that's what they say. Yeah, that's what they say. They were seen at an after party together as well, chopping it up. So now people are putting them together.
12: I can see. Go ahead, Cardi. Go for it. He's the most handsome thing she probably done dated at this point if she get him.
14: Damn.
12: That's how handsome he is.
13: But I don't think he's her type.
12: He's not.
13: Because if you look at her track record, Stephon, Offset, the type of guy she like,
12: he
13: too pretty.
12: Yeah.
13: He too pretty.
12: And she don't look like his type because I've seen his type. I already studied him.
13: Man,
12: background
14: like him elegant.
13: Oh, did you? Oh, what? So
14: he
13: that
14: like
13: means
14: elegant.
13: A little less melanated.
10: No. Just they're elegant. Melanated. A little bit more. Yeah, like you're saying, a little bit more elegant.
14: Okay. He's a soccer player.
10: Yeah.
13: Right on.
10: All right. Hey, listen, that's what's trending this morning. Coming up, if you're a big girl or you love you a hefty hottie. I love that.
13: Yeah, boy.
14: Who wrote that?
10: I like that, the hefty hottie. This morning's dope discussion is for you. It's on the way. It's DD in the morning. Turning up the morning. Mobile's R&B and throwbacks, 104.1 WDLT.

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0: All right, y'all. Good morning. It's WDLT.
1: It's DD in the morning. That is Jay Cruz right there. And also Trey G and comedian JJ Williamson.
2: Good morning.
1: We were talking about something off the air that we had seen this guy who went viral. And the guy went viral because it's a black man who says that he can't find a woman in his area. And he said the reason why he can't find a woman, this is a guy, he had his shirt off, looked like he's working out and everything. Mm-hmm. He said that the women in his area were big women.
2: Damn.
1: And he said that the women needed to lose some weight and go to the gym. Take a listen.
3: I love black women, but you all are really going to have to start exercising or getting in the weight room or decreasing the serving size or something, because here's the thing. I know everyone's going to say, oh, you sound white as hell. You're an Uncle Tom. Guys like you don't even like black girls. That couldn't be further from the truth. But I mean, golly, it is incredibly hard to find a black woman who is literally just at a normal body weight. And I mean that literally. I'm not even saying in shape. I'm saying a normal fucking body weight.
2: Normal.
1: Yeah. So he's saying basically that the women are bigger and they need to get in the weight room and exercise and do all of these things.
2: Well, damn.
1: And so he's trying to talk about it that he doesn't want a big woman.
4: But he wants a black family. He wants black kids. He has dated outside of his race, but not seriously. He only dates black women seriously.
1: Yeah, but but he doesn't want a bigger woman. Now, you know what's a trip to me, though, is that I don't think he understands, you know, there's a benefit of being a little thicker.
2: Oh, yeah,
5: it is.
1: Okay, JJ, my bad. Wait, JJ said there he is.
5: Yeah, it is.
1: JJ, what's the benefits of a bigger woman?
5: When you have a bigger woman, you're going to always stay warm. You're going to stay warm.
1: Okay. Mm-hmm.
5: Going to stay warm during the winter and everything. Your clothes going to always stay folded and washed.
1: Oh, wow, really?
5: Oh, yeah.
1: Wait a minute, you telling me that the skinny women don't do that part?
5: Oh, hell no.
1: No.
5: They barely do theirs.
2: Shut up.
1: No.
5: They barely do theirs.
2: Shut up.
5: Your fridge gonna stay full.
1: Mm-hmm.
5: You're gonna always gonna have a hot meal, nothing quick, and she gonna give you money.
1: Now, JJ.
4: You gonna stick by that?
1: That ain't what I heard from bigger women. Now, I heard that one came from different women giving the money.
5: Oh, damn. Different women. Just depends.
1: Yeah. You know which woman I'm talking about. What's wrong with you, Trey?
2: I heard a song one time that made me enjoy a big woman. That man said, I love a big fat woman with meat shaking on her bones.
1: I know that's right.
2: I love it. Yeah, I love it.
1: You like a thicker woman.
2: Come on, man. Yeah. Give me something to hold on to, something to grab. You know, somebody told me one time, you got to be two something to do something.
1: Yeah.
2: Yes, Lord. That's that player talk, real pee business.
5: And the wrestling be so fun.
2: Yeah.
5: Boy,
2: you got to be two something to do something. This is what I'm telling you now.
5: Yeah.
2: Listen to what I'm telling you.
1: Okay.
2: Yeah.
1: I tell you
2: gonna
1: what.
2: She's going to put it on you.
1: I like
2: put
1: it.
2: She's going to put it on
1: put
2: you. Put it in your life.
1: Get it, Trey.
2: She's going to put it in your life. Yeah. Get to your right. Yes,
1: all right.
2: Lord.
1: Here's what we're going to talk about then. Because that man is saying, you know, black women need to go to exercise. We need to get in the weight room. You know, all of this stuff. But what he doesn't understand, there's a lot of folks that like a thick chick.
2: Yeah,
1: now.
2: Lord. And I'm all for being healthy at the same time.
1: Yeah,
2: so
1: same
2: I'm all
1: time.
2: For being healthy. Yeah. Just because you're skinny don't mean you're healthy. Let's keep that in mind, too. Now.
1: I like it.
4: Listen, I've had a skinny and I've had a bigger, and they're both great.
1: Mm-hmm. All right. Thank you, Jay Cruz.
4: Mm-hmm.
1: Well, here's the deal. What's wrong with Tracy? Tracy, our producer, is giggling. Okay, she got the giggles. Here's the deal. What do you love about big girls? If you're a big girl right now, if you're a thick girl, you're
2: come
1: a big girl. Let's talk about the benefits of
2: come
1: a big
2: on.
1: Girl.
2: Sister, let's, big bone.
1: Yeah, come on. Let's talk about the benefits of a big
2: can
1: girl.
2: A
6: can we say
2: take you home?
6: They usually can cook.
1: If you think that's a benefit of a big girl.
4: I think they usually can cook.
1: Mm-hmm.
4: I think they usually are more talented, too, sometimes. Because it seems like they have to work a little harder.
1: They're more talented?
4: Yeah, like they have more talents.
1: All right. Listen. On that note,
4: I should have stayed out of it.
1: Yeah. I've been saying this to you, but I'm gonna let it.
5: Wait, y'all. It's so nice to hear you realize that you should have stayed out of it.
4: Right.
5: The fact that you come on.
4: I'm
5: now.
4: Growing. I'm learning.
1: Oh,
4: and together we're a family. And
1: yeah, we are.
5: We
1: okay.
5: are. We are.
1: All right. Here's the deal. We want to know if you are a big girl. You a big girl right now, and you're listening. Crazy.
5: Come on.
1: Or if you a fella and you like a big girl.
5: Come on.
1: We want to know the benefits of a big girl right now. Give us the benefits of a big girl. This man is out here talking about he don't want no big girl.
2: Huh.
1: We want to know the benefits. What you say, Trey? You got to be what?
2: You got to be two something to do something.
1: All right, now.
2: That pantry going to stay packed.
1: There
2: you
1: it
2: mean?
1: Is. He said packed.
2: That pantry going to stay. She got a pantry, too.
4: I can't.
1: If you a thicker chick, big woman, we want to know the benefits of being with a big woman.
2: Come on.
1: What are they? Mm. If you're a big woman or you like to date a big woman, let us know right now and you can remain anonymous.
5: Yeah.
1: 833, talk to Dee Dee.
5: That's 833-825-5233.
1: It's Dee Dee in the morning. 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
1: 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Here we go, WKRG News 5.
11: It's your right now traffic, and as we take a look at our traffic conditions around the Mobile area this morning, we do have a disabled vehicle that is causing some major delays on the Bayway. That's I-10 eastbound between the Causeway exit and Battleship Parkway. So it looks like that is causing some issues right now, so just be careful till they get that moved out of the way. In the meantime, we are looking good on I-65 in both directions. We're not seeing anything there that's really going to cause too many issues this morning. We're also looking pretty good as we make our way along both the Bankhead and the Wallace tunnels, so again, no major issues there. I'm Stacy Knowles, right now traffic.
12: I'm meteorologist Caroline Carithers with the News 5 First Alert Storm Team. Certainly feels like summer out there with temperatures in the 70s and 80s this morning. We'll reach the mid-90s this afternoon with feels like temperatures between 100 and 105. Hit or miss showers and storms are possible this afternoon along the sea breeze.
13: Good morning, I'm Shimani Baker for WKRG News 5. A second Pritchard police officer has been arrested for corruption in an ongoing investigation. Jahad Irby is charged with extortion, bribery, and using his office for personal gain. Emmanuel Dutch II, who was arrested last month, is facing those same charges in addition to 6 federal charges. Prosecutors say the officers concealed evidence connected to violent crimes, made unlawful traffic stops, and took bribes, allowing people to avoid arrest. An update on a Sunday morning murder in Mobile. Police have arrested 19-year-old Demetrius Jackson for the shooting death of a teenage boy in a car Jackson allegedly shot into. This happened at the corner of Government and Bayou Streets. Next week, a speed enforcement and awareness campaign on interstates and highways begins in 5 states, including Alabama. Operation Southern Slowdown runs from Monday, July 13th to Sunday, July 19th.
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0: 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Hey, good morning. It's Dee Dee in the morning. All right, so here's the deal. We were talking about the benefits of a big girl, guys. What are the benefits of a big girl? There was a man out here talking about he don't want no big girl. Black women need to work out, need to push away from the table, get, what did he say, less portions or something crazy like that. So no. we want to know from you, what are the benefits of a big girl? If you're a big girl or a man who loves a big girl, we just want to know the benefits.
1: For real.
0: Hey, good morning. Hi, who is this?
2: This is Sarah.
0: Sarah, we're talking about the benefits of a big girl. What you got, Sarah? What?
2: Well, the benefits is, I don't know. You won't be hungry.
1: I know that's real.
2: I was talking about,
0: Yeah, you say you won't be hungry, Sarah?
2: No, you won't be hungry.
0: I like it. Thank you very much for your call. Here's Thomas. Thomas. T.
3: Y'all missed one thing.
0: What?
3: Y'all missed more cushion for the pushing.
0: Oh.
1: No cushion.
0: Oh, is that what it is, Thomas?
3: How y'all forget that?
1: Darn it.
0: Okay. So,
1: darn
0: Thomas, is that why you like school. It? Is that why you like a big girl?
3: I mean, come on now.
0: Uh-huh.
3: I mean, we nobody's going to get mad at I'm eating snacks late at night.
0: I know, that's right. He said eating snacks.
1: And she going to eat them with
3: you. We're going to do it together.
1: Yeah, I'm about to say she's going to eat them with you.
0: So Thomas, you like thick women, Thomas?
4: Oh wow,
1: hello T.
3: I mean, I'm not discriminating. I love women.
0: Okay,
1: yes,
0: there it is. I like that he's not discriminating. Thank you, Thomas. We appreciate your call. Here is Courtney this morning. Courtney, we're talking about the benefits of being with a big girl. You got any benefits for us?
5: I got a lot of benefits.
0: Let's go.
5: My benefit is I'm educated.
0: Mm-hmm.
5: I can cook.
0: Mm.
5: I'm a Pisces.
0: Mm.
5: And I can do some strange things.
1: Oh!
5: You know?
1: Come on now. She say the best for land. Now, that's how you close the show out right there.
0: Courtney, what strange?
5: But my thing over there is he said he don't like a big woman. What about him? He must got some flaws because big woman is in.
0: I know that's right, Courtney.
1: Yeah.
0: No, big woman, big women are in.
1: Yeah.
0: Yes, ma'am. Well, thank you for your call, Courtney. We appreciate your call. All right, and I like them special things and things she do. Hey, Mika.
1: Cut it out.
4: Dita's like, what?
0: Mika.
5: Hello.
0: Hey, girl. Listen, we're talking about the benefits of a big girl. What are the benefits?
5: The benefits is they always got, like he said, the pantry gonna stay packed.
1: Come on.
5: The house stay clean.
1: Come on.
5: It is. It's just big girls. I don't know. Like, I like girls and boys, and I prefer big girls when I talk to girls.
0: Really?
5: It's just because they're cleaner. They're cleaner. They're way cleaner.
0: Mm-hmm.
5: They take care of. Don't get me wrong. I'm a skinny girl. I might talk about the skinny girls, but it's just like they take better care of you. They love a little harder.
4: They're better nurturers.
5: Yes, better nurturers, most definitely. They're going to feed you while you sleep.
0: Oh, wow.
5: I just love it.
0: No, I know that's right. Thank you. Mika said, I just love it. Thank you, Mika.
5: I love it.
1: You'll love it here.
0: I know. I love it. Thank you. Thank you, Mika. I appreciate it. Here's Jamal real quick. Jamal, we're talking about the benefits of a big girl. What you got? What are the benefits?
6: I tell you about my old lady. She's about 300 plus.
0: Uh-huh.
6: You hear me? She cooks. She clean. She always smelling good because, you know, a little self-conscious about herself. So she 3-4 showers a day, make sure she got the nice perfume.
1: Come on now.
6: You hear me? She comfortable, you know what I'm saying? If I'm feeling sick, she take care of me like a mother.
1: Come
6: you know
1: on.
6: What I'm saying? All that.
0: Damn.
1: Come on.
0: Damn, Jamal. How long y'all been together?
6: We've been together since high school for about 11, 12
0: damn,
6: years. We've been married for 2-3 years.
0: Damn, Jamal wasn't letting her go. All right.
6: All
0: right.
6: At all. You hear me?
1: He said, my jersey retired
0: I
1: in the Raptors. You
0: I
1: hear
0: like
1: me?
0: It.
1: They got that
6: soup. Yeah. Tell them, Trey,
1: Yes, Lord. Hey, you got some good soup at your house, don't you?
6: For all that. Whatever you need, I'm talking about. You want Mexican? She got that. Chinese? She got that.
1: Come on.
6: I'm straight New Orleans. She's from Dallas. But if I want that, she got that.
1: I like it.
0: Thank you very much, Jamal. Boy, now. Now, that right there was a glowing review.
1: Well, I'm trying to see if she got a sister.
4: I'll tell you.
0: He found her. Too.
4: A long time
1: I'll
4: ago.
1: Take the second cousin.
4: Not me, too.
0: All right. We're talking about the benefits of a big girl, because there's a guy out here talking about he didn't want no big girl, right? So we want to know the benefits of a big girl. What are those benefits of dating her? 833. Talk to Dee Dee.
1: That's 833-825-5233.
0: It's Dee Dee in the morning. Turning up the morning. 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
1: A better life with Dr. Sanjay Gupta.
2: By age 35, two-thirds of American men will experience some degree of noticeable hair loss. And by age 50, about 85% of men will have significantly thinning hair. That's according to the American Hair Loss Association. Now, one dermatologist explained that hair loss can either be genetic or it can be triggered by stress, illness, surgery, medications, major life events. No matter the cause, a lot of men, understandably, are frustrated by hair loss because it seems like a loss of control. You can take great care of your scalp by all sorts of expensive lotions and potions, but that might not matter. There are some tried and true medications that might work, like minoxidil or finasteride. But another solution is just shaving it off, and I've heard more and more how liberating this can be for a lot of guys. That's the ultimate control of their appearance. I'm Dr. Sanjay Gupta, helping you live a better life.
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6: This is a love that withstands time, space, and matter forever. Forever's a mighty long time. Here we are decades later. The sentiment is still the same. 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

0: Mobile's R&B and Throwbacks, 104.1 WDLT. All right, so listen, there was a guy. He came out. I think he's out of Knoxville, Tennessee. The man said basically he can't find him a woman. He says that because, you know, he said he wants a black woman, but he said black women won't exercise and they need smaller portions and things. Take a listen.
1: I love black women, but you all are really going to have to start exercising or getting in the weight room or decreasing the serving size or something. Because here's the thing. I know everyone's going to say, oh, you sound white as hell. You're an Uncle Tom. Guys like you don't even like black girls. That couldn't be further from the truth. But I mean, golly, it is incredibly hard to find a black woman who is literally just at a normal body weight. And I mean that literally. I'm not even saying in shape. I'm saying a normal fucking body weight.
0: Damn. He said decrease the serving size.
2: Sheesh.
0: All right. So there's a benefit, though. He doesn't see it. But there's a benefit of dating a bigger woman. And that's what we want to know, right?
3: Yeah.
0: Anonymous is on the line this morning. Anonymous is about to tell us the benefits of dating a bigger woman. What you saying? What you got?
4: Hey, Didi. Okay, I got two things. Mm-hmm. One thing I hate about the big girl, she gets a little heavy when she's on top. I can't breathe. And the thing I do love about the big girl.
0: Thank you. I was going to say, this is all about positivity and what we love about that big girl.
2: He getting there.
4: Okay. The good thing I like about her is when we go to the water parks and we get on the slide together, her body weight makes that ride awesome.
0: I
4: mean, we shoot down that water slide. I love it.
3: He says shoot down that water.
5: Really, really fast, huh?
0: Yeah. I take it you're in front of her. Wait, are you in front of her and you laying on her as y'all going down this slide?
4: Yeah, yeah.
5: Oh,
0: she can't be behind
5: him. She can't be behind him.
3: He the little spoon or big spoon?
0: Yeah. So, and the bed, is it like that too? She spoons you?
4: Yeah, she does. It's vice versa, you know.
0: But it feel good, though?
4: Yeah, it do. I ain't gonna lie. I hope my wife ain't listening to this. She knows my voice. But anyway.
2: Ain't nothing like getting in that bed and it's already warm.
4: Yes, sir.
2: Yes, sir. Man, I read him more. I like the fact he said he like to go down and slide together.
0: Okay.
2: Now, it might be the water, it might be dry for everybody else. But
0: JJ. Okay. All right. Hey, Anonymous, thank you for your call. We appreciate you listening, okay? All right.
4: All right, John. All right. Have a good one.
0: You too. Hey, Christina.
2: Christina.
0: Hey, we're talking about this. The benefits of dating a big girl. What are they? You got them?
6: Yeah,
0: come on.
6: We juicy. We like
0: what?
6: Juicy.
0: Come on, wait.
2: Come on, man. Hold on, start back over, Christine. Y'all what now?
6: Juicy.
0: Oh, hi.
5: Juicy.
6: Juicy and
3: sour.
2: It's Lord.
3: And
0: sour. Oh, you juicy on. And sour, yeah. Christina. Okay, and come on. Tell us the other benefits of a big girl.
6: I mean, cuddling and then, you know, the ways if you smack it, it's like, you know.
0: It vibrates. It got that ripple effect.
3: She got that little wave pool.
6: Ripple effect.
3: Got that wave pool over there. And okay, I ain't talking about Hurricane Harbor.
6: Come on.
3: You better pop it, Christina.
0: Hey,
3: let them know something.
0: Christina, now do you cook? Are you a big girl? You would consider yourself a big girl?
6: Yeah, I consider I'm two-something.
0: You're two-something. Oh, Trey, what'd you say?
2: Hit it again.
3: You know what it sounds like? She can do something.
2: She can do something.
5: She two-something.
0: Okay. Now, Christina, real quick, are you a good cook?
6: Yes.
0: Oh, you cook real good. You cook really, really good. Okay. You're very nurturing. Are you a very nurturing woman?
6: Yes, I'm a nurturing woman. I'm a mom of twins. My first was twins.
0: Oh, your first was twins? Okay, all right.
3: Yeah. You know how to take care of some.
0: Yeah, right.
3: What it sound like.
0: Yeah.
3: Come on.
0: All right, now here's the big one. Like, if you have a guy who's over and, you know, y'all get through doing what you need to do, do you go out and make him a nice sandwich? And what type of sandwich do you make?
6: Salad.
0: You make him what?
6: Something more than that.
0: What you make him after y'all do the do? Like, what you gonna make him?
5: Meatloaf.
3: Grits.
0: What you gonna make him?
6: Some chicken or a steak or something.
0: Oh, you make steak? Yeah. Chicken. Damn. Yeah. Damn, no. She said a sandwich.
3: She's the type that's going to be like, baby, I got your chicken tenders in the microwave.
7: No, man. Microwave.
3: I got your chicken tenders in the microwave. I know that's right.
0: She making steaks and things. She's like, I ain't making no sandwich.
2: She don't make a man say
6: what?
2: You.
6: What sandwich? That's nothing.
3: Come on.
2: I know you're going to make a man say, you know what? I'm going to stay a little while longer.
6: Hey. Yeah.
0: All right. Well, Chris,
6: I'm moving in. Nah.
2: Oh. Yeah, she said, nah. Hold up. You ain't got that moving in, do you?
3: She said, nah.
6: Yeah.
3: Aye.
0: Christina, I love you. Thank you very much for your call. We appreciate it, all right?
6: Thank you.
0: You too. Oh, my God. That was great. Thank you for all the calls, by the way. We have run out of time.
3: I am sold. You hear me?
0: Yeah.
3: Sold.
0: Yeah. Trey, if that 17% of me just came out, I'm about sold on this, too. I think she sold me. Christina did.
2: Yeah.
7: No convincing needed.
0: Listen, here's the deal. Whether you love a big woman or you a big girl, hit me up and let us know some more things that people will get. The benefits of dating a big girl. You can find me at Dee Dee in the Morning. 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

0: Bills, R&B and throwbacks, 104.1 WDLT. Hey, good morning. It's Dee Dee in the morning. Everybody is here. J. Cruz, Trey G, and comedian J.J. Williamson. We got to get to the hot topics. Did y'all hear who is selling their home for $55 million? It's a celebrity couple. And they only bought the home, they said, for $14 million.
1: Mm.
0: They trying to make that big ass a $40 million profit. I got to tell you who it is. Let's get into it. Here we go.
2: Hot Topics.
3: That's the way I like it.
2: On Dee Dee in the morning.
0: First up, we got to talk about the Trump administration has officially abandoned the Harriet Tubman $20 bill.
1: Yeah, you waiting on them Tubmans, you're going to be waiting.
0: Yeah. Damn. Yeah, they've abandoned it. They're saying it's taking too long. I don't know why or something like that. But they are still pushing for Donald Trump's face to be on the new $250 bill.
4: Oh, we know that.
1: Nah, we all right.
4: We're not going to give up on that.
0: Yeah. Yeah, they said not at the present time are they moving forward with the redesign of Harriet Tubman. Y'all remember when they first made that announcement? Everybody said, how can you throw money like that at women in the club? With Harriet Tubman on the...
5: did they ever even print one?
0: No. I don't think so.
4: Like a prototype?
1: Yeah. Might have been AI if they did.
0: Yeah.
1: But nah, yeah.
0: No, yeah. They-

0: fun. It was so exciting to be a part of it during the 90s and the 2000s because we were still a part of it. But now we're not a part of it anymore. It's just a system. It's corporate. Everything that they wanted about it, they got it now. But we lost the soul. The soul now is back in the South. It's the trail ride, blues, Southern soul music, because it's not controlled. It's going on in backyards. It's going on in fields all over the South. When rap and music gets back to that, then you'll start finding stars again. Mm. What you have now in the music business has all been manufactured. How do you sell millions of records and you can't tour?
1: Hmm.
0: Yeah. Manufactured.
2: Damn.
3: Y'all agree with what he's saying?
2: I don't know.
3: Really?
2: Well, because you can get your music out there and have million streams and not tour and not be good at touring because of technology.
1: Mm. Yeah, I disagree. I agree with Gilp. I don't think that black people are at the helm. If they are, then it's all based on money and statistics nowadays.
3: Everything is on money.
1: Ain't nothing based on stats. I mean, not stats. Ain't nothing based on talent anymore. Ain't nothing based on passion.
3: Passion, the love of it, anything.
1: It's just what's popular.
3: Right, what's popular and how to get money.
1: Yeah,
3: that's
1: pretty much the core of it nowadays. So I do understand what he's saying.
3: Mm-hmm.
1: I just don't think there's no more soul in it.
3: No.
1: It's all numbers and facts and figures now. Saying.
2: Right.
3: Telling people for a long time. I keep saying, where are the men in the R&B singers with deep voices? They used to sound like men. It sounded like they came up
1: What's
3: out the church.
1: It
3: sounded like, I was like, where is that? Where is
1: it?
3: Where are the female girl groups? Right?
1: Still got Giveon. He got that male.
3: Yeah, but it's not. It's a smooth. He's more of a smooth, where a Luther kind of. Not saying they sound alike. I'm just saying his music. Where's the Teddy Pendergrass kind of voices?
1: Yeah.
3: Right? Where is the Aaron Hall voices?
1: Oh yeah.
3: Right.
1: Didi want that.
3: Where is the Johnny Gill deep voice where you were like, that's a. Where are those voices?
1: That's
3: all I'm saying.
1: Nah,
3: right.
1: They don't have it no more.
3: The other thing we got to talk about. And finally, they said Russell Wilson and Ciara. They're selling their California mansion. They bought it for $14 million a couple of years ago. They said, and now today they're trying to sell it for $54 million.
1: $54 million. Talk about doubling up.
3: Yeah, they said that they bought their mansion 4 years ago for $14 million. That was it, 4 years ago.
1: Right.
3: And now they're asking for $54 million. They're trying to figure out what happened. Well, they put a lot of renovations into it. They said that these two right here, she got a glam room, a massive top tier glam room that she gets put together for her pre-concert preparation. It has 7 massive bedrooms, a dramatic 2-story entry atrium. What else did they say? Oh, they said he ended up putting in a big facility, a full-size private football practice field in it.
1: Oh, that's why it's 55 million.
3: She's got a professional recording studio in it. They got a wellness oasis. A wellness oasis.
1: Now, where are you moving to from that type of house?
2: Like, you're that island. Saudi Arabia.
1: Depending on who you talk to, you know, somebody said they was going through money problems.
3: Exactly.
1: Yeah, somebody said they were going through money troubles. Oh.
4: $55 million. I need my whole state of Mississippi to go in with me for that.
1: Oh,
4: right there.
1: Damn,
3: man!
1: And you still gonna be
4: a little Alabama.
1: And you still gonna be a little short. Still gonna be a little short.
4: God dang!
1: All we need about 18 million more, y'all.
4: Exactly.
1: We right there.
4: Hey, we are gonna watch a few more cars.
3: All right. We're gonna play our $1,000 minute game. It's Dee Dee in the morning. Turning up the morning. Mobile's R&B and throwbacks. 104.1 WDOT. 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
15: 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Good morning. It's Didi in the Morning. I'm looking for Trey G right now to find out what's trending with Trey.
16: Hey, so Savannah James is actually speaking out. She was on a podcast the other day, and she was saying that critics have made a career out of talking about her husband.
15: Mm.
16: Yeah, oh, LeBron, she said. She said people have definitely made careers out of talking about LeBron. She said they have a subjective opinion about what everybody thinks is the best thing for him to do. But to be on the other side of it and actually see behind the scenes, she be listening to stuff that people be saying and be like, that's not true. So Savannah James basically coming out talking a little bit.
15: Mm-hmm. All right, now go ahead, Savannah.
16: Yeah,
17: your mouth.
15: And she may be right on that.
18: A little bit
15: yeah, right on that.
16: I think she's taking stars at Stephen A.
15: I do too.
16: Stephen A. Smith for sure.
15: Yeah. Why don't we just tell her, hey, Savannah, just talk about Stephen A. if you will.
16: Yeah,
15: call just him out.
16: Say his name.
15: Why not? All right, listen, we got cash. How about this? $1,000 is yours if you answer 10 questions correctly within a minute. You know, we play our $1,000 minute game, and you could be a contestant this morning by calling 833. Talk to Didi.
18: That's 833-825-5233.
15: It's Didi in the Morning. 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

0: All right, y'all. Good morning. It's WDLT.
1: Good morning. It's Didi in the morning. Guys, everybody grab your bells. Let's play a game. It's time to play a game.
2: All right. I love playing the game.
1: Yep, another trivia game. This time we're playing a video trivia game, and you guys with a few Guess That Song questions for that video game. Okay. All right. So here we go.
0: Okay.
1: All right. All right, everybody. Here we go. What video game character is known for collecting rings and fighting Dr. Robotnik? JJ?
3: Sonic Hedgehog.
1: I was going to give you some multiple choices, but you are absolutely right.
4: Come on,
1: Sonic the Hedgehog.
0: What was the multiple choice?
1: Mario, Sonic the Hedgehog, Crash Bandicoot, whoever that is, Kirby.
0: Okay, we know those. I know Crash Bandicoot.
4: Okay.
1: All right. In the game Minecraft, what material is needed to create a diamond pickaxe? Is it gold? Is it iron? Is it diamonds? Or is it emeralds?
0: Mm.
1: J. Cruz.
0: B. Iron.
1: No.
0: Damn.
4: What was the answer choices one more time?
1: In the game Minecraft, what materials is needed to create a diamond pickaxe? Is it gold, iron, diamonds, or emeralds?
5: My kids were so mad.
4: I say gold.
1: What you say?
3: I'm going to say emeralds.
1: It's diamonds.
4: All right.
1: Okay.
0: My kids are so mad.
1: It's diamonds.
4: Minecraft.
1: Okay.
0: I hate Minecraft.
1: All right. Oh, you do?
0: I hate Minecraft.
1: Okay. All right, here we go. Guess this video game theme song. Take a listen.
3: God.
0: Oh, that's...
1: Trey?
4: Is it Zelda?
1: No.
0: I know what it is.
1: What is it?
0: I love JJ.
3: Dig Dug.
1: No.
4: Dig Dug.
0: Tetris.
1: It's Tetris.
4: Tetris. You know what's crazy? Whenever I play Tetris on my phone, I always had a volume down. I've never heard that. Not play Tetris.
3: All the time.
4: Man,
3: yeah.
4: What?
0: You would have known that then.
4: Never played this.
1: I want everybody to know that if you're listening, all of this is foreign to me. I feel like I'm speaking a foreign language.
0: And we appreciate you playing
1: along.
0: You're welcome.
1: Thank you. Thank you.
4: Did you like, huh?
1: I've never played Tetris. I've never played Minecraft. And I have no idea about Sonic the Hedgehog.
3: I'm so
0: Tetris
3: sorry to hear that.
0: Is the shapes that fall down and you
1: got
0: to move.
1: I understand that. I'm just trying to tell you.
5: You good.
1: All right, here we go. Which video game franchise features the character Kratos?
0: God of War.
1: Mm-hmm. That is correct, J. Cruz.
0: Yeah, wow. It's a Greek god.
1: Okay. All right. Okay. In the Oregon Trail, what disease do your characters die from the most? Influenza, typhoid, dysentery, whatever, and rabies. I don't know.
6: Dysentery.
1: See, again, I don't know any of this.
0: So that's that old PC game, right? They die from dysentery.
4: Is that right?
1: That is correct.
4: I learned that in school, though.
0: We learned that in school.
1: Before I get done with this, I'm going to need everybody who's listening to me, this is foreign to you, too, hit me up in my DMs at Didi in the morning. I need you to just do that for me because I'm trying to find where. Okay, I don't know none of this. Guess which video game series this song is from. Take a listen.
3: Damn.
0: Just say an old game. I don't know.
1: All right, y'all ready?
4: Can we get, like, multiple choice?
1: No.
5: No. No multiple choice.
1: There's no multiple choice on this one.
0: Really?
1: Mm-hmm.
4: Zelda.
1: No. Clearly, that's all you know.
5: You're going to get it right one time.
4: It ain't Madden, is it?
0: Asteroids?
1: No, it's Pokemon, guys. It's Pokemon.
0: Oh, I wasn't going to get that one. I'm good on that.
1: Let's move on. Here we go again, everybody, as we're playing a trivia game called Just Guess the Trivia. All right. Which console was the first PlayStation released on? Was it A, Nintendo? Was it B, Xbox 360?
4: Go ahead, my man.
1: PlayStation 2 or Nintendo Switch? Trey?
4: Say one more time.
1: Which console was the first PlayStation released on? Nintendo Wii, Xbox 360, PlayStation 2, or Nintendo Switch?
0: The question's written wrong.
4: Yo.
0: Tracy, go ahead. Correct it.
6: Which console is the highest grossing console out of the four?
0: Trey.
6: So which one is sold the most?
4: Which one is it? PlayStation?
1: PlayStation 2 is correct. Yo, that is correct.
4: PlayStation for sure.
0: This girl over here. I saw her face. Right. I was like, oh, that's wrong.
1: It's all video game stuff, everybody. It's video game trivia. Here we go.
4: Come on.
1: Which video game hosts live concerts inside the game? Is it Minecraft, The Sims, Grand Theft Auto, or Fortnite? Trey?
4: Fortnite.
1: That is correct.
3: Fortnite.
0: Yeah, he knew that one quick.
1: All right.
4: Travis Scott.
1: Finally, this right here, it could be double. Winner takes all.
0: Oh, good.
1: Winner takes all. Oh, are we ready? Guess which video game series this song is from? Trey?
4: Zelda.
1: That is correct.
4: Oh, no, is it?
1: For real?
4: You lied.
1: Yep, Legend of Zelda. sound now. You are correct.
2: I told you.
1: Takes off.
2: Eventually.
1: There you go. All right. All right. Now, I'm going to find out who the hell Zelda is here.
2: Be a little elf.
1: As we shut this show down and I find out all of this. All right. Thank you very much, Trey. You won. All right, it's Dee Dee in the morning. Turning up the morning. Mobile's R&B and throwbacks, 104.1 WDLT. 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

0: All right, y'all. Good morning. It's WDLT.
1: It's Dee Dee in the morning. About to get into the game, everyone. But first, let's talk about this. Let's do a little trivia. J. Cruz, Trey, and JJ.
2: Mm-hmm.
1: They say that you should never call somebody before this time of day.
3: I feel like this question come up like every so often. 8 a.m.?
1: Okay, what you say?
2: I think it's 9 a.m.
1: 9 a.m.? You don't call somebody before 9?
3: Something like that.
1: Okay, what you say,
3: Don't call me before 6.
1: 6 a.m.?
3: Yes.
1: What
3: I don't like for people to call me, period, though.
1: All right.
3: You just text me.
1: Right. Yeah, I don't like talking. I can tell he don't either. Like, if I call him, Trey will send you a notification or something, or a text. Yeah.
3: Hey, I saw you call. What's up?
1: Yeah.
2: Right.
3: I'm not calling you, man.
1: Yeah, he's not.
4: I'm an ashtray. Hey, can I call you?
3: Can
1: you talk?
4: Yeah.
1: Well, guess what they said? 8 a.m. is actually the time. They say don't call me before 8 a.m.
3: We have this question every third quarter.
1: Let me tell you something. What about at night? You can't call your past what time at night?
3: 7 p.m.
2: 10 o'clock.
1: 7 p.m.?
3: Yeah, 7 p.m.
1: Damn.
3: It's disrespectful.
2: Baby, old man.
3: Baby said don't do that.
1: What about you? You said 10 p.m.?
2: Yeah,
4: I'm going to say 9.
1: Nobody can call you after 9 p.m.?
4: After 9.
1: Gosh, I don't believe anybody should call me after 10.
2: Yeah, after 10 is reasonable. Especially how early we get up.
3: Yeah, maybe 10.
1: Yeah, when I was a kid, my mother used to be like, nobody could call our house after 9 o'clock at night. Like when we were kids
2: Sure, yeah.
1: No friend could call. Respect. I'd be like, don't you call me after 9, my mama won't let me talk.
2: Yeah.
1: Y'all didn't have that? Your mama didn't tell you you couldn't stay up on the phone?
4: Yeah,
1: all
4: she
1: night?
4: Say that, but then I unplugged the phone in the hall.
1: Damn.
4: Yeah, because the one that's the one with the long cord.
1: That's the old school right there.

0: a phone at home anymore at all. You notice that nobody has a house phone. You have a house phone?
1: No.
0: Anybody got a house phone?
2: No.
0: Nope.
1: Do you think the elders probably still do, though?
3: It's safety reasons.
0: I'm sorry. The what?
1: The elders.
3: Like it's a community of like older people.
0: The wise elders. You know what? I don't know what the ancestors are listening to. How they talking to each other now. JJ, I don't know. But that fool said the elders. The elders and the ancestors, huh? Oh, God. All right. Hey, good morning. Is this Terrence?
4: Yes, it is.
0: Hey, Terrence. How you doing?
4: I'm all right. I'm just happy to hear y'all voice this morning.
0: You know what,
4: I've been calling 3 weeks.
0: We're happy to hear your voice, Terrence.
5: Yeah, we are.
0: So what you doing? You headed to work this morning?
4: Yeah, I got to drop my sister off first.
0: Uh-oh.
5: Okay.
0: Oh, you dropping the sister off at work
1: That's
0: first?
1: A good and brother.
5: That's a damn good brother.
4: Yeah, we listen to y'all every morning.
0: Terrence, is this your older sister or your younger sister?
5: Right.
4: This is my younger sister, but I'm like the big brother. She's older, but I'm like the big brother.
0: Oh, okay. How many years older are you guys?
5: That's how it goes.
0: Is she than you?
4: Months.
0: Huh?
4: Just months apart.
1: Damn.
0: Yeah. Wait, Terrence.
5: Uh-uh.
0: Terrence, explain this to us.
4: My daddy, he was a rolling.
0: Okay, got it. How many kids did daddy have?
4: Nine.
0: How many did your mama have?
4: Five. All about him.
0: Damn.
1: That's a huge family. That is a big family.
0: Damn.
3: I love that, though. I love that.
0: Damn. Yeah. That is nine of them. God.
1: I can tell right now, y'all ain't able to go for seconds. That's who goes.
0: You get one round.
1: One round.
0: And you better make it
1: count
0: now.
1: There ain't no food getting thrown away in that house.
4: Hey, I'm going to try my best.
1: Hey,
0: all right,
1: man.
0: Here we go. Let's spin the wheel.
6: DJ. J. Cruz. JJ from the SIP.
7: Trey G. Trey G.
6: $20 bonus.
1: Come on now.
8: All right, big dog, I'm going to read you the 10 questions. If you don't know the answer, what you going to say?
4: Pass.
8: That's right. We're going to spin the block, answer it again, and we got to go fast. That sound like a plan?
4: Let's do it.
8: All right, let's get paid. First question, how old were you when you drove your first car?
4: 15.
8: How many car accidents have you been in?
4: One.
8: Which planet is closest to the sun?
4: Venus.
8: Uh-uh.
4: Pass.
8: How old is Shaquille O'Neal?
4: 52.
8: Uh-uh. Keep going.
4: 53.
8: Keep going.
4: 54.
8: There you go.
4: 55.
8: Model Brittany Renner had a brief marriage with which rapper?
4: Oh, I don't know about the rap. I thought the basketball player passed.
8: The U.S. soccer team was eliminated from the World Cup by which team?
4: Belgium.
1: Yeah.
8: What was the fifth question that I asked you, number five?
4: Brittany Renner.
1: Yeah.
8: Uh-huh. Who on the morning show is an Atlanta Hawks fan?
4: Trey G.
1: Uh-uh.
4: Pass.
8: What does PTO stand for?
4: Personal time. Personal off time. Damn.
8: Yeah, pretty much.
4: Pass.
8: Spell the word fascination.
0: We gave him that. All right, six out of ten.
4: Hey,
0: babe. Yep. Here's what you missed. You missed this one.
8: He just a little dyslexic.
0: Yeah, it's okay. I gave it to him.
1: That's all.
0: I gave it to him.
1: That's all. We know it.
0: Which planet is closest to the sun? Mercury. Model Brittany Renner had a brief marriage to which rapper? Kevin Gates.
4: That's right.
0: Who on the morning show is an Atlanta Hawks fan? Comedian J.J. Williamson.
1: Hootie hoo!
0: And then Fascination is Fascination. So you got 6 out of 10. You're going to get $10 every correct answer. We add up to $60, but throw that 20 in. Now you got $80 coming to you, Terrence.
8: All right.
0: All right, Terrence. Do me a favor. Tell everybody the show that gave you a shot at $1,000.
4: In the morning.
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0: Bills, R&B and Throwbacks, 104.1 WDLT. It's Dee Dee in the morning. There is J. Cruz, Trey G, and comedian J.J. Williamson. Hey. Now, you know, we do something called our Small Business Spotlight.
1: Absolutely.
0: And what we like to do is put the spotlight on some small and black-owned businesses all over the country.
1: Yes.
0: There is a woman now, and she's here to talk about her food that she brought us. And all I'm going to say is, on a scale of 1 to 10, her food was an 11.
1: Absolutely.
0: I had to give it an 11.
1: Come on now.
0: I'm going to have to... J. Cruz, what do you, on a scale of 1 to 10?
2: I'll say miracle.
0: Miracle. Mm-hmm. All right. JJ, on a scale of 1 to 10?
1: I'm going to give it a 25.
0: She owns...
1: Ain't nobody never gave nobody no 25. Come on, man. Think about it. She that means you went for seconds.
0: She owns Taste Amazing. Please welcome. Lanika is here.
1: Hey!
0: Lanika Mays, right?
3: Lanika Mays.
0: Lanika Mays is the founder and owner. By the way, she brought in her beautiful daughter. Layla is here.
1: Hey, Layla.
4: Hey,
1: Layla.
4: Get
1: on the mic. Don't be
0: Layla got shy.
1: She's shy.
0: How old are you, Layla, by the way? You're 13. She's 13 years old. This is Lanika Mays' daughter. Now, Lanika, you have something called Taste Amazing. Tell us about your business.
3: So, I have a catering company. It's Taste Amazing. We specialize in seafood, soul food, and brunch. Mm. I started playing around with it in 2016. I got serious about it in 2019 during the pandemic. I did a birthday party brunch for myself, and that's where I kind of tapped into the exclusive, like, luxury setup, and from there it went crazy.
0: Okay.
3: And I've ever since then, like, literally the very next weekend, I had my first actual catering booking. Mm-hmm. And it's been crazy ever since. And my DM go out, like, I don't know how JJ found me, but it's the same way everybody else.
0: You're amazing.
3: The DM go crazy.
0: You're amazing. It's so good.
3: You.
0: What you even say, JJ?
1: Now, how long you been cooking?
3: I started cooking when I was 9 years old.
1: Oh, wow.
3: But just kind of playing with it. But I've been cooking, like, professionally full time. I haven't had to do anything else for a living since 2019.
0: Wow. Mm-hmm. She says she had to do nothing. Right. Everybody, we're talking to Lanika Mays. She's the founder and owner of Taste Amazing. Now, I want y'all to know it's a catering company, and you guys are out of Grand Prairie, right?
3: Yes. We actually travel all over the world. In May, I went to Bali, Indonesia, and I catered in Bali for 11 days for a family that was from Nassau, Bahamas.
0: Nice.
1: Wow.
3: This year, I've been to Atlanta, Orlando, Miami, I can't even remember, Bali, Oklahoma, just all over the place.
1: People find you strictly on social media?
3: Strictly off Instagram.
1: Word to word.
3: I mean, I have TikTok, but I'm not really tapped into my TikTok like I am with Instagram. Straight Instagram.
1: Wow.
3: You know, people say what they want to say about social media, but for me,
0: I agree.
3: For business, it's great.
0: Yes, it is great.
3: For sure.
0: All right, so listen, you guys, let me tell you what she brought us. JJ, go on and tell, because JJ picked out the menu.
1: I picked out the menu.
0: What you pick out, JJ?
1: We had some fried wings.
0: Mm-hmm.
1: We had some catfish.
0: Oh, by the way, J. Cruz is still eating.
1: He's still, that's why you're here.
2: I was kind of hoping you didn't come.
1: This is all you hear.
0: Yeah, he's just over there eating.
2: It's the fish.
0: You want to just get in an interview with us too?
2: Listen, what goes into the
0: fish? Okay, don't worry about it.
1: We got fried chicken. We got fried catfish. We got red beans and rice. We got macaroni and cheese. Mm-hmm. We got greens.
0: Sweet potatoes.
1: We got sweet potatoes. Then what else we had up in there?
0: Let me go back to
1: that red beans and rice. Because Dee Dee discovered something in the red beans and rice that made it official. Dee Dee, what did you see in that red beans and rice?
0: I saw that bay leaf. I said, there's the start of it right there.
1: Had that bay leaf in that thing.
0: There's the start. Some people, they disrespect the bay leaf.
1: Bay leaf.
0: No. People don't realize that thing has a certain type of flavor.
3: It's the bay leaf for me.
0: See? I'm telling you. So everybody, we're talking to Lanika May. She's the founder and owner of Taste Amazing. They're catering company that will go everywhere and anywhere.
3: Yes,
0: pretty much.
3: Sure.
1: Yeah. Now let me tell you. Now she has a presentation out
0: that
1: there.
0: That is out the world.
1: Out the world. Got the
0: classy.
1: Fire. Got the classy. Even got flowers in the background to make the ambiance.
0: You did
1: amazing.
0: That.
3: Thank you.
1: Yes.
0: Hold on. How can people find Taste Amazing Catering?
3: So we are on Instagram. That's where we do most of our, you can find all the content, all the setups. You can go on there and just pick your setup out. Whatever, Instagram is where we really do a lot of the work. And it's Taste Amazing, TasteAmazing.
1: Yes. Okay.
0: I might want
1: to tell them that one more time.
0: Yeah. How do they find you?
3: On Instagram, we're Taste Amazing, TasteAmazing.
0: Okay.
3: Mm. And on TikTok, it's Taste Amazing _. I feel like I'm doing
1: something. I'm proud of it.
0: Yeah, I am too. By the way, what's been the hardest thing about being in business for yourself? The hardest thing?
3: Staffing.
0: Yeah, that's keeping, what I've heard.
3: Oh my God, it's so hard to find good people.
2: Do you pay in food? Because if you pay in food, they, I they might consider eat. I mean, the
3: events we
2: hours.
3: Have, we have some good events. We do weddings, we do baby showers, we do birthday parties, we cater yacht parties, all kind of stuff. Like, we take trips, you know.
0: Right.
3: People are, when the people book out of town, out of the country, everything is paid for.
0: Well, let me tell you, that's what a lot of small businesses say when they come in here on our small business spotlight. Many have said it's finding good people is the biggest and the number one thing. And sometimes capital can be an issue too for people, but I'm glad you came in. That's what the spotlight is all about. Putting the spotlight on small businesses here in our community and making sure everybody supports.
3: Thank you so much.
0: So make sure you support Taste Amazing, everybody. Catering, find them online, follow her.
2: That's right.
0: Please give it up for Miss Lanika Mays and her daughter Layla.
1: Hey!
0: Taste Amazing. Make sure you support. All right. It's Didi in the morning. Turning up the morning. 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
1: Good morning. It's Didi in the morning. Guys, let's get right into our hot topics because did y'all hear who is out on tour with Chris Brown and Usher? Have y'all heard who's out on tour and what they did that a lot of people are tripping on? We got to tell you what's going on. Here we go.
2: Hot Topics. We back on that.
3: Thanks.
2: Only on Didi in the Morning.
1: First, though, they're saying the Emmy nominations are out. They've been released. And okay. Guess who has been nominated for 3 Emmys?
4: Dun, dun, dun.
1: They're saying 50 Cent.
4: Yeah, man.
5: 3 Emmys?
1: Yeah, what's he nominated for, Trey?
6: Yeah, he nominated for 3 Emmys. Basically, it's due to this whole Didi documentary. He is nominated for Outstanding Documentary or Nonfiction Series, Outstanding Directing for a Documentary, and Outstanding Picture Editing as well. He put out a statement on his Twitter account and said, "Everybody had something to say when I announced it. Now the Emmys got something to say, too. 3 Emmy nominations for Sean Combs, The Reckoning. You can't argue with the work," is what he put out.
1: Damn. He got nominated for some Emmys for the Didi documentary. And that thing had us all watching.
5: Yeah, sure did.
6: 100%. 50 going to take it to hell, ain't he?
1: Amy.
6: You going to get nominated for some work you did about my demise?
1: Okay, but and then you're promoting it. You're happy about it. But you guys know what, to me, is showing me that these rappers, when they go at it and they beef with each other, it's beyond what we even know.
6: Oh, yeah.
1: They really are taking it from just the lyrics.
6: Yeah.
1: They doing other things.
6: Yeah, for sure.
1: Wow, that's a trip to me.
6: It's crazy.
1: Let's talk about the, is he an actor, rapper, Vic Mensa?
4: Vic Mensa's a little bit of everything, right. Didi. He's that guy in those videos who pulls an orange from a tree, turns around and tells you some wisdom, gives you something smart to think about. So right now he's talking about how World Cup teams only respect African players when they're playing good.
7: Nobody want them Africans in their country till it's time to play football, till it's time for the World Cup. Then they treat the motherfucker like Pokemon. Mbappe, I choose you. It's crazy the things you must do for the world to choose you as an African. Mbappe's mother is from Algeria. France killed over 1 million people in Algeria 100 years ago. Then turn around and put a jersey on. I often think about the African man who had to scale a burning building to save a child in order to be granted citizenship in France. You gotta be Spider-Man to get paperwork. Or the many that drown in the Mediterranean Sea trying to get to Europe. They be fishing them niggas out the ocean, putting them on a soccer field. Damn, that's dark.
1: And so, by the way, as he's going in, you know he's really going in on France. And I thought I had heard about this. You guys realize that France reportedly takes between $400 billion to $500 billion annually from Africa?
5: Dang.
1: Did y'all know that?
4: Still to this day?
1: Still to this day. According to this amount is derived from various colonial agreements and financial

0: mechanisms established during the colonial era, particularly affecting 14 former colonies in Africa.
1: I've seen that before. Also, Haiti. Mm-hmm. They put some sanctions on Haiti from back in the day that still affect them.
0: So,
1: to this
0: by
1: day.
0: The way, they said this, the financial drain, this impact on African economies, they said the financial drain contributes to ongoing economic challenges in these countries, limiting their ability to invest in local development. So when people are talking about Africa and what it looks like and their infrastructure, remember, Africa has to give up $400 billion annually every year to France.
1: It's handcuffed by this world power.
0: It's crazy.
1: It feels like, and they have like troops in Africa and certain like points and places in within Africa too.
0: So
1: using the resources and everything. It's insane.
0: Isn't
1: how they drain their land.
0: Is it what they've done to Africa? It makes you wonder about Wakanda in that movie if it was fake or not.
1: Absolutely.
0: They always talk about they going in and taking all the greatness of Africa from and not allowing the people to prosper from
1: 100%.
0: By the way, shouts out to Elon Musk because he's real big on that. Y'all need to pay attention to him. Anyways, well, not really. did y'all see this about Tank Mario and Eric Bellinger?
1: Yes,
0: wow,
1: indeed,
0: crazy.
1: Man. So, you know, the R&B tour of the year, what it feels like at least, Chris Brown and Usher, they are on tour right now. But I think the biggest surprise about the tour so far is the fact that these three men, Eric Bellinger, Tank, and Mario, have come together to sing background on the tour.
0: Wow. So, yeah, so a lot of people are talking about it online. Guess what they're saying? They said, this is how legends support each other.
2: Yeah. Mm.
0: Somebody else said, this is the rawest ish I've seen. No egos, just good vibes and music.
1: Yeah.
0: And then somebody else said something that I thought was really dope. They said, real men knowing who they are. This is just brotherhood supporting each other and showing it. And then they said, you know what? Now if we can get the rappers to support each other in the manner, this would be lit.
1: Facts.
3: And I saw the video of them singing background. They really look like they're really having fun doing it.
0: Right.
1: Yeah. I think Tank started out as a background singer, if I'm not mistaken.
0: I think so.
1: Eric Bellinger may have as
3: Yeah.
1: I'm not sure about Mario's past, but I think those two.
3: And the fact they got moves, you can tell they rehearsed.
0: Right.
3: I mean, they really enjoyed it.
0: I bet you Chris Brown and them gives them a moment to sing their own songs,
1: sure.
0: Of course. And so I think it just adds to the concert experience to
1: me.
0: Which I think is so dope.
3: I think that's dope.
0: Absolutely. I like it.
3: And you make a little change.
1: Right. Well, that ticket might be worth it now.
0: Sounds like it. All right, listen, coming up, we're going to shut the show down next. It's Dee Dee in the morning. 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
11: A Better Life with Dr. Sanjay Gupta.
12: A colleague of mine went to a meeting of the primetime seniors the other week. There are programs like this all over the country for people in their 60s, 70s, 80s, and beyond to stay active. It's not just something to keep older folks busy. It helps to keep their bodies in shape and their brains sharp. Showing up with a good attitude is a must, and research shows that having the right mindset actually does lead to better physical aging. So if you need some suggestions to boost your positivity, experts we talked to recommended focusing on goals, which can boost your confidence. Practice gratitude, they said. One of the seniors my colleague met told her that just waking up in the morning is, quote, better than the alternative. That's true. Focus on the things you can control. Diet and exercise. And very importantly, surround yourself with positive people, because that can be contagious. I'm Dr. Sanjay Gupta, helping you live a better life.
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5: Few people now have asked me about a TikTok trend that they've come across. It's called 75 Hard. The challenge was created by entrepreneur and author Andy Frisella, who calls it a, quote, transformative mental toughness program and an Ironman for your brain. So here's what it entails. Eat a structured diet with no alcohol, drink a gallon of water, read 10 pages of nonfiction, take a progress photo, and complete 2 45-minute workouts, one of them outdoors, every day, for 75 days. Quite a challenge. We asked CNN fitness contributor Dana Santis about this, who reminded us that sustainable fitness isn't about punishment or proving discipline through extremes. It's about building habits that integrate into your lifestyle in a way that feels supportive and repeatable. If you ask me, that's going to be the key to long-term success. I'm Dr. Sanjay Gupta, helping you live a better life.
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1: 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I ain't buying tickets. I'm not wearing swim trunks. And I can't swim.
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1: I'm Lewis Briggs out of North Carolina, originally from Virginia. I love the D.L. Hughley Show because it's up and coming. 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
1: A federal panel of appeals court judges ruled that the Stop Woke Act championed by Florida Governor Ron DeSantis violates the freedom of speech professors and is a breathtaking assertion of power. The Florida law restricted how professors can teach, especially when speaking about race and gender in colleges and universities. The Florida legislature approved the act back in 2022.
2: We fighting about everything Florida. These days.
1: Everything. Yeah. Mm-hmm. Well, an injection of a compound found in toothpaste may treat bone fractures caused by osteoporosis. New research suggests that the mineral used in some toothpastes actually prevent tooth decay can also trigger new bone regrowth. Patients with osteoporosis are given these jabs into a fracture and have a higher bone density than those who don't.
3: How about that?
1: So if you don't get that jab, you might need surgery.
2: Yeah. Yeah, follow must around me. They call me Mr. Glass. They call me Mr. Glass. This is very interesting, and I think it is apropos to a lot of people. So this is a mother's complaint.
4: Oh, because I don't want to be with you no more. You're not coming to my son's game tomorrow. We've been together for 2 years. That's up. All the times you was playing the games with him, practicing with him, telling him that you love him. It's not like I'm asking you to buy him nothing. I'm asking you to still be there like you've been doing. That's up. He looks up to you. Why the fuck would you tell him that you love him? He's 9 years old. He really thinks that you give a fuck about him.
2: So if you're with a woman or a man for a number of years who already had a child, do you stay in that child's life after y'all break up? Mm. That's the question we're going to pose to you. 877-242-2426.
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And

0: that there was Chris Brown and her come through. Not with the judgment. He didn't want that. Not a $15 million judgment. that was a bad deal. So this is a woman's complaint.
1: Oh, because I don't want to be with you no more. You're not coming to my son's game tomorrow. We've been together for 2 years. That's f***ed up. All the times you was playing the games with him, practicing with him, telling him that you love him. It's not like I'm asking you to buy him nothing. I'm asking you to still be there like you've been doing. That's f***ed up. He looks up to you. Why the f*** would you tell him that you love him? He's 9 years old. He really thinks that you give a f*** about him.
0: Do you stay in the child's life? Y'all been together a number of years. They had a child when you first got together. Do you stay in their life after y'all break up? We're going to go to our social media platform. My man Cheetah, what did I say?
2: Yo, Chuck in Upper Darby, Pennsylvania says, you know what? It just kind of depends on the relationship I've had with the kids.
0: Yeah. Because some people can't wait till you leave.
3: Correct. Yeah.
0: So but some people feel like they you know, that depends on like what kind of dynamic you have. And how, like, when it comes to matters that aren't legal and there's no legal connection and there's no, you know, then it has to be, you know, you have to make it somebody want to do it. And that's both people. The kids got to want to do it, and the adult got to want to do it.
2: Yeah, if all them years that all that kids say, you ain't my daddy,
0: now I'm not. Now go find one. Yeah.
3: Good and enough. Then the flip side of that, you know, you have kids, for instance, my hair braider. She had been dating this guy for 8 years. They were not married, but they were cohabitating together. He had children, too. They had none together. She had none. And they split. And now, you know, she's dealing with the kids. She's been in their lives since they were 1 year old. And so, you know, she said it's been very difficult because he's mad, you know, but the kids want to see her. And so they're struggling. So I think it's very hard on the kids in some cases.
0: It is. So if I were a child in that circumstance, I'd try to make it light on yourself. Be easy. Don't be a brat. It's easy.
3: Be easy.
0: You don't want him to leave her and you too. That's the thing. Or him and you too. We're going to ask that question again. So a young lady, she asked this.
1: Oh, because I don't want to be with you no more. You're not coming to my son's game tomorrow. We've been together for 2 years. That's f***ed up. All the times you was playing the games with him, practicing with him, telling him that you love him. It's not like I'm asking you to buy him nothing. I'm asking you to still be there like you've been doing. That's f***ed up. He looks up to you. Why the f*** would you tell him that you love him? He's 9 years old. He really thinks that you give a f*** about him.
0: We're asking, do you stay, if you've been in their lives since they had a child when you got together and you've been in their life for a number of years, you break up, do you still have contact with the baby? 87 or the child, 877-242-2426. Mario, T.I., more of your calls are coming up. It's the D.L. Hughley Show.
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1: WDLT.

0: All right, that was Mario. Let me love you. The question we're asking, here's the scenario.
1: Oh, because I don't want to be with you no more. You're not coming to my son's game tomorrow. We've been together for 2 years. That's f***ed up. All the times you was playing the games with him, practicing with him, telling him that you love him. It's not like I'm asking you to buy him nothing. I'm asking you to still be there like you've been doing. That's f***ed up. He looks up to you. Why the f*** would you tell him that you love him? He's 9 years old. He really thinks that you give a f*** about him.
0: Let us know what you think. Do you stand the child's life or do you skedaddle? That's the question we're asking you. 877-242-2426. More of your calls are coming up directly right now. Here is one of the stars of the One Voyage Cruise, T.I. on the DOP.

0: That was a star of the one of the stars of the One Voyage Cruise. 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Here is the scenario.
1: Oh, because I don't want to be with you no more. You're not coming to my son's game tomorrow. We've been together for 2 years. That's f***ed up. All the times you was playing the games with him, practicing with him, telling him that you love him. It's not like I'm asking you to buy him nothing. I'm asking you to still be there like you've been doing. That's f***ed up. He looks up to you. Why the f*** would you tell him that you love him? He's 9 years old. He really thinks that you give a f*** about him.
0: Do you stay in the child's life or do you skedaddle? Give us a call and let us know what you think. Yeah, so that is a very interesting question, Jasmine. Have you ever had that happen?
2: I actually have not had that happen. I know several people that it's happened. I know several people that it's happened to. Well, you know what? That's not true. I actually did have a situation where I was dating a guy who had a daughter, and she and I became very close, and I left him, but I kept her. Because I liked her, well, she liked me.
0: It's so ironic. You know, she must have been forgettable because you didn't remember it right away. That's all I'm saying.
2: Yeah, because it was a number of years ago. You know, my lady, yeah, of a certain age.
0: Yeah, so I remember having
2: it was a while ago.
0: Yeah, I know. I've had kids a long time ago. I still remember them. You know what I'm saying? Yeah.
2: Well, she wasn't my kid. I'm saying that's kept the relationship. And then, you know, she was young then. She was 8. Now she's a teenager, probably in her 20s. We kept in contact for a long time. But me and the guy were super cool. He got a new girlfriend. I got a new man. It was all good.
0: Yeah. So y'all
3: can just chuck the girl to the side then after.
2: No. We continue to talk. But you know what happens as young girls and young boys, as they go through that space of being a teenager, you know, they move away from their parents or anybody else because they think they know better or they get busy with their lives. And so it just became one of those things. But she still hits me up on social media.
0: Miss Jasmine, hey, what's your name? What's your name?
3: I'm tired of explaining the situation. Now that ain't my mama, but
0: All right, we got more of your calls coming up right now. We got more of your calls coming up. We got music from Montel Jordan Neo. Your calls are coming up directly on the D.L. Hughley Show.
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14: You know, summer is a great time to re-examine how much time your kids are spending on social media, along with what they are seeing and who they are engaging with. Ask them how the posts in their feed make them feel. These apps are built to be addictive, so kids, all of us in fact, will keep coming back for more, even when we are made to feel worse. It's bizarre. You might need to help your son or daughter reset their algorithm by unfollowing certain accounts and following or interacting with more positive ones. They might need suggestions of other healthier things to do, or to see you leading the way by example and putting your own phone away. In the run-up to bedtime, everyone's phone should go away, no questions asked. And if you need some help, sort of, I guess, resetting expectations, try engaging parents of your kids' friends for a more coordinated effort. I'm Dr. Sanjay Gupta, helping you live a better life.
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know, this song wasn't really made, you know, to be a song, you know, it's more of a vibe, it's the light slow, it's the sexual infrastructure of lovemaking.

0: That was Coco Jones, ICU. So the question we want to know, here's the scenario.
1: Oh, because I don't want to be with you no more. You're not coming to my son's game tomorrow. We've been together for 2 years. That's f***ed up. All the times you're playing the games with him, practicing with him, telling him that you love him. It's not like I'm asking you to buy him nothing. I'm asking you to still be there like you've been doing. That's f***ed up. He looks up to you. Why the f*** would you tell him that you love him? He's 9 years old. He really thinks that you give a f*** about him.
0: What do you think? We're going to go right to the phone today.
2: Yes, yes, and hell yes. And it depends on the situation. I mean, she said that she's breaking up. She don't want to be with him no more. So he's heartbroken. But when it comes to the child, I have ex that had kids before we got together. And they are grown now. And I still have a great relationship with them. And because it's not about the relationship, especially when kids are involved. It's about the child. It's about the kids. And you got to be very careful how you treat kids, you know, because you never know. I mean, that child may grow up to be, you know, famous or something like that, you know, and you see her looking crazy now because you didn't want to be in the child life. So, but yeah, I'm staying. I'm in the kid life. I got exes that still have kids, and they grown now, and I'm still in their life, and we still have a good relationship. So I'm staying in the child life. That's just me.
3: If you've been in that child's life since birth, then, yeah, I feel like you need to be there as a father figure, you know, because you're all that child knows. Now, if y'all have only been together a year, 2 years, and the child is like 7 and now they're 9, that's a little different. Because at the end of the day, you're going to go on with your life, and that child is going to go on with their lives. And in that child's life, if the child was a baby, then yeah, you need to be there for that child.
4: Hey, this is Brother Daniel. I heard it say 2 years. You know, we got to look at the situation. 2 years he was in a person's life, and yeah, he can still be cool with him. But she got to remember, he's not the baby daddy. You know, we said 2 years, he's 9 years old. The math don't match. So I feel, you know, don't disrespect the relationship between you and the child, but understand to the mother that, hey, I'm not his true daddy, so give me some leniency, some respect on it, and I'll do what I can with you. But I don't want him to get used to me and we going different ways. You know what I mean?
5: Hi, I'm a grandmother. So my son had a girlfriend who had a 3-year-old girl, and then they got married and they were together for 10 years. This girl is now about to turn 20. I'm not going to stop being in her life. When they broke up, I continued doing what I did for her. Bought her Christmas gift and took her out and birthday gift. Last year, for graduation gift, I took her with my daughter on a cruise. We're getting ready to go to see Usher and Chris Brown. I'm taking her to that. When she started school, I pretty much purchased everything she needed for her dorm room. You know, taking her out for Thanksgiving and everything. My son the same. He picked her up, took her out, you know, for Father's Day dinner because he's the only man that's been in her life. So, no, I say, you know, yeah, it may depend on the person, but the children, in this case, no, she's part of my family. She's my granddaughter. She goes to the family reunion, everything.
6: Yeah, man, I don't think that that brother should, you know, stay like that, man. I mean, I've been with women before and longer than 2 years, 6 years, and the woman took the child away from me after we developed a bond, so he's not obligated to stay with the child. If he want to leave, he can leave, and that's just that.
7: It all depends on, like, the child and the father's and the man's relationship, you know, because some relationships are complicated than others, so it's all about how the kid and the man gets along. You know, if they get along great, then they can continue the relationship. But, you know, if it's complicated and the kid don't want to do anything and the man don't want to do anything, it's not going to work.
0: All right, we're going to find out what life is like in an HBCU. We're going to find out what my life on the yard, or used to be. My life on the air, but that boy Trey, that's coming up in 10 minutes. 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Hughley Show.
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24: For more than a decade, the Environmental Working Group has put out a list of the so-called Dirty Dozen. These are the non-organic produce contaminated with the highest levels of pesticides. Well, this year, spinach topped the list, followed by kale, collard, mustard greens, strawberries, grapes, nectarines, peaches, cherries, apples, blackberries, pears, potatoes, and blueberries. Now, all these fruits and vegetables are part of a healthy diet, so no one is saying you shouldn't eat them. Point is, though, you could consider buying these items organic if and when you can, and then taking extra care when you wash them. The FDA recommends rinsing all fruits and vegetables, even the ones that are organic, under running water that is slightly warmer than room temperature. Don't use soap, bleach, or any fancy produce washes. I'm Dr. Sanjay Gupta, helping you live a better life.
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2: And we're back.

That was Janet Jackson, "When I Think of You." That boy Trey is here to know what his life is like after life in an HBCU. My Life After the Yard.

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1: Reggie Black, I'm calling from Charlotte, North Carolina. I like the D.L. Hughley Show because it reaches an audience that it reaches. We have a wide variety of topics that you discuss and everything like that. It's very informative.
0: It's the D.L. Hughley Show. And we're back. 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

0: You ever work with somebody that just annoys the hell out of you? 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
1: Every day.
0: No.
1: Every day.
2: I'm pleading
1: day.
2: Fifth.
0: Just annoying. Just says little annoying thing. I would suffice it. That suffices to say that I am probably the most professional person here. I am.
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1: That is going to wrap up today's Hughley Hustle Home Mix. 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
2: And it's your boy Special K, another Short Bus Records banger, baby, baby. Now listen up, everybody. After Trump spent over $14 million tax dollars on the Lincoln Monument reflecting pool, it now looks more like a cesspool with massive algae, cracks, and chunks of peeling paint. Here's Reflecting Pool. It's another bang on Short Bus Records, baby, baby.

0: 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Yeah, what you need to know with one and only Sybil Wilkes is coming up in 10 minutes. It's the D.L. 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
5: 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The Celtics stunned the sports world, sending former NBA Finals MVP the Sixers in exchange for Paul George and some picks. The deal was finalized on Monday, and the mechanics of the whole situation have been on my mind ever since. Trading in your own conference is frowned upon generally. Trading a cornerstone star to a division rival is a whole nother level. That alone makes this move a little strange to me, especially after Jaylen Brown carried them last season. I didn't think they would actually make this move for capital, for the future, or whatever. Now, they did have the Giannis conversation, and perhaps that was a bit too much and did fracture the relationship beyond repair, but if the relationship was in a better place, maybe it could have withstood trade talks, no matter how legitimate. 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
26: By age 35, two-thirds of American men will experience some degree of noticeable hair loss. And by age 50, about 85% of men will have significantly thinning hair. 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No matter the cause, a lot of men, understandably, are frustrated by hair loss because it seems like a loss of control. You can take great care of your scalp by all sorts of expensive lotions and potions, but that might not matter. 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But another solution is just shaving it off. And I've heard more and more how liberating this can be for a lot of guys. 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I'm Dr. Sanjay Gupta, helping you live a better life.
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0: That there was Tone Stiff Fly. He's going to be another artist on the One Boys Cruise. Coming up next, we got a song for When Your Mom and Daddy Were Still Together, plus our new game show, One Voyage Jeopardy. That'll be up in less than 15 minutes. Now it's time for What You Need to Know with the one and only Sybil Wilkes.
1: It's Sybil Wilkes with What We Need to Know. A political battle is brewing in Maryland, where state Senate Republicans are blasting the Democratic Governor Wes Moore's call for an August special redistricting session, accusing him of gutting the state constitution while residents face skyrocketing living costs. In Florida, an appeals court officially struck down a major portion of Governor Ron DeSantis' controversial Stop Woke Act in public universities, ruling that classroom restrictions on race and gender directly violate First Amendment academic freedom. And on the gridiron, Deion Sanders announced he is cancer-free, revealing he secretly battled bladder cancer last season while hiding his extreme weight loss from his Colorado Buffaloes players. Finally, Delta Airlines is introducing an unbundled basic fare for business and first-class travelers this Wednesday, stripping free seat selections and lounge access to mimic United's premium cabins. I'm Sybil Wilkes. Be informed, be empowered.
0: Thank you so very much, Sybil. Jasmine?
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3: White supremacists can be senators. In words, can't. White supremacists can be congressmen. In words, can't. White supremacists can run banks. In words, can't. White supremacists can be the heads of universities. In words, can't. White supremacists can be the heads of police departments. In words, can't. They can be head of state departments. In words, can't. White supremacists can be in charge of the FBI. In words, can't. In words, can't.
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5: 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Enjoy Southern Soul with King George, 803 Fresh, and Fat Daddy. 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The sell-away party. This is not your typical cruise. No buffet.

That was Ice Cube. It was a good day. We got our new game show, One Voice Jeopardy. It's up after a song from when your mom and daddy were still together. Rick James and Tina Marie, Fire and Desire on the D.L. Hughley Show.

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1: The One Voyage Cruise. 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
1: That would be the smart thing. 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
0: Yes.
1: I'm convinced I know the problem. You don't love me the same. 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I will not cry. 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
0: That would be the Commodores?
1: And that's wrong. 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
1: Lena, is that you? Is that the Dominican national anthem? What song was that? This is America? 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

0: Migos.
1: Yes, oh, man. Tell these people what's trending.
2: Well, I wanted to tell you that I saw one of your friends on a flight that I was on, Terrence Howard.
1: Oh, okay. That's funny.
2: And we had a nice little conversation. He's a cool guy. He's
1: weird.
2: He's a little weird. Yeah, he's very quirky.
1: He plays a guitar with an incense in it.
2: Yeah. Wow. He also dresses like he had on this, I don't know, it looks like he had on bed sheets with a belt on or something. It was just very strange.
1: Maybe he was leaving Washington, D.C.
2: Yeah, I did see, though, on social media where he's claiming that his former agents ruined his chance to be a home shopping network star.
1: Yeah. Yeah.
2: I mean.
1: They go with Mitch McConnell.
2: Yeah. I mean, a lot of people
1: it's
2: are
1: hard
2: still
1: to have
2: talking
1: any
2: about
1: compassion
2: that.
1: For him.
2: Yeah. Saying that, you know, clearly he ain't. Mm-mm. He ain't with us no more. I don't know. But also trending, I don't know if you guys saw or not that I guess the whole thing, I think you guys talked about this a little bit already with the World Cup, and they were talking about how Argentina was,
1: they're cheating for them.
2: Yeah. And it's a
1: they
2: whole
1: want Messi
2: thing
1: to win
2: on
1: so
2: social
1: bad.
2: Media about showing all of the different calls that the refs did make and the calls that they did that they shouldn't have and the racism that, you know. I
1: well,
2: mean,
1: Argentina is where the German, the Nazis went, right?
3: Mm-hmm. Yep.
1: They have
3: yep.
1: a very racist history. Argentina is so racist, America goes, damn.
2: Yeah, yeah. And they're showing it during this. Yeah. So, you know, people are
1: and
2: like,
1: you know, it's named, no wonder his last name is Messi.
2: Is. But they're even saying that FIFA is also corrupt. I did see where one of the Argentina players winked at the referee.
1: Yeah.
2: They were like, yeah, they were giving those signals.
1: You know what? Let me tell you something. I don't care whether Donald Trump is bribing or trying to get a call overturned from FIFA, a red card overturned, or trying to have a lieutenant governor give him 11,000 votes. He never plays by the rules. Mm-mm. He never does. He never does. Mm. I think he is everything that they hate about America.
2: Yeah.
1: Bloated, dumb. And
2: bloated
1: and
2: dumb.
1: And boisterous and just think the rules don't apply.
3: Yeah.
2: You're right. But that's what's trending.
1: Do you think... I bet I asked that.
2: Uh-oh.
1: I'll ask that at another show.
3: Yeah, please.
1: I'll ask that at another show.
2: All right, so... said yes, please.
3: Yeah, let's test it during the break and then it works.
1: Hey, guess what? We're getting vacation closer to the vacation of a lifetime on Warren Boyd's crew with beautiful views. 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
10: A better life with Dr. Sanjay Gupta.
11: For decades, the prevailing wisdom for someone who's had a heart attack has been to put them on beta blockers for the rest of their life. But new research suggests that might not be necessary, and that the benefits of these medications probably taper off after a year or two. On the whole, and for the average person, beta blockers are very safe and very effective. But, as with any medication, they can come with a cost. A financial one, and also potential side effects. We're talking about things like fatigue, dizziness, dry mouth, dry eyes. I want to be clear when I say that you absolutely should talk to your doctor before starting or stopping any medication. Point is, if you're years out from a heart attack and you're in otherwise good health, you might want to ask your doctor about discontinuing beta blockers. You want to, of course, keep up a healthy lifestyle, diet, exercise, and sleep. I'm Dr. Sanjay Gupta, helping you live a better life.
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1: 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Jasmine Sanders. What have you learned today?
7: Well, I learned that Jamal, I thought he was on my side, but clearly he wasn't because he set me up for the... he's supposed to be on my side. Yeah,
1: he is. You know,
7: all I know is...
1: That's a felony.
7: Listen, I might not have won Jeopardy, but I got my tickets for the One Voyage Cruise 2026, so I will be there. How about that?
1: With the help, so we got to go.
8: All right, there you go.
1: After that, we're serving in the lounge.
7: It's gonna be the next one. I'm gonna win. Wait and see.
1: Have you seen like the Riri and Cece from Living Color? That's what me and Jasmine at the lounge. Skip, my man, Cheatham. What you learn today, baby boy?
8: Man, I learned that Jamal Kingsley's pretty talented. We knew he always uncovered, you know, hidden racism that we for years he's been doing that. But he's a pretty good game show host.
1: I would say so.
8: Hey,
1: yeah, it's, you know, the songs don't sound anything like it.
8: Well, so, if he sung it just like it, you would know exactly.
1: No, but
7: sore loser.
1: The next DL Hughley Show, if you're not going to Happy Hour, no worries. We're going to bring the party straight to you with the Hughley House Party. Plus, we're going to give you another hot new song with my day butt of the week and another episode where people get to tell me exactly what they think of me called
9: F-U-D-L Hughley.
1: I am getting F tomorrow, and there's not a damn thing you can do about it. It's the DL Hughley Show. We will definitely see you on the other side. Kyle, my favorite short bus operator. Pull that string. We got to go.
8: Cow.
1: It's the DL Hughley Show. See you on the other side.

just checked into the Sweat Hotel, and I'm your host, Keith Sweat. Now hit me up at 866-92-SWEAT, 866-927-9328. We apologizing tonight, we're confessing, and I am your maintenance man. Again, the number is 866-92-SWEAT, and you just checked in.

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2: 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But I want to know, how do you handle the jealous friend? Now, ladies, you might have a few of your man friends blocking as well. Call me on the sweat lines and let me know. The number is 866-92-SWEAT. 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
2: You're in the Sweat Hotel. Who am I speaking to?
3: I just wanted to make a comment about if you have jealous friends interfering in your relationship.
2: Most definitely. Is that the case with you?
3: I think really a real friend wouldn't be jealous of a relationship that you would have. But if you do have a friend that is that way, then keep them out your business. You can't tell them personal business between you and your boyfriend or girlfriend. You would just have to have that separate connection with them, because a real friend would be happy for you.
2: Right. Do you have that problem, or have you ever had that problem?
3: Well, no, I don't have that problem because I get along with everybody, and all my boyfriends love me.
2: All your boyfriends love you. How many do you have?
3: One right now, but all of them love me.
2: All of them loved you. Oh, no. Okay.
3: I really didn't have too many bad relationships when it comes to guy friends. We just part our ways for whatever reason.
2: Okay, baby girl. All right, thank you so much for checking in.
3: It was nice talking to you.
2: Thank you, baby. Bye-bye.
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14: For decades, the prevailing wisdom for someone who's had a heart attack has been to put them on beta blockers for the rest of their life. But new research suggests that might not be necessary, and that the benefits of these medications probably taper off after a year or two. On the whole, and for the average person, beta blockers are very safe and very effective. But, as with any medication, they can come with a cost, a financial one, and also potential side effects. We're talking about things like fatigue, dizziness, dry mouth, dry eyes. I want to be clear when I say that you absolutely should talk to your doctor before starting or stopping any medication. Point is, if you're years out from a heart attack and you're in otherwise good health, you might want to ask your doctor about discontinuing beta blockers. You'll want to, of course, keep up a healthy lifestyle, diet, exercise, and sleep. I'm Dr. Sanjay Gupta, helping you live a better life.
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1: Who is it?
2: It's the Sweat Hotel. Topic Thursday.
3: Hey, this is Keith. What can I do for you tonight?
4: Oh, yes, I was calling about the topic.
3: Okay. Do you have that problem with someone interfering in your relationship?
4: Yes.
3: Okay. What do you do? How do you deal with it? How do you handle it?
4: Well, I've been telling my fiance, you know, he needs to talk to his baby mama, but he act like he's scared to talk to her. And I told her whenever I see her, I'm going to tell her how I feel because she's been interfering with our relationship for the last 10 years.
3: Okay, so you got baby mama problems.
4: Yes.
3: And the baby mama's interfering in you and your man's relationship.
4: Right.
3: Well, you know that was going to happen. You know that. That always happens, baby. You can't get away from that.
4: But I'm saying, but his, you know, he's a widower. And his wife didn't even interfere in our relationship when they was married.
3: I understand.
4: This is this is a woman that's outside, that had a baby outside his marriage with him.
3: Okay. All right, baby girl. Thank you for checking in. I appreciate you.
4: Okay, thank you.
3: All right. Love you, girl.
4: Bye-bye.
3: Bye-bye.

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